0: to children in these remote communities where access to books can be limited.
1: Turning to sport, the Hockeyroos have lost their first pool match at the Hockey World Cup. Australia went down to the reigning champions, the Netherlands, 4-2. Its next match will be against Chile on Wednesday. The men's team, the Kookaburras, won their first match yesterday and will take on Spain tonight.
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3: 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This is Pete, and you're tuned to Great Southern FM. It's Tuesday morning, the 18th of August, 2026. Where has our year gone? Can you believe it's already the middle of August? Crazy, crazy, crazy. Before you know it, it'll be Christmas. Have you got your Christmas presents bought already? Now, remember, I'm the 24th of December gift-buying person. That's me. Let's have a look at the weather. In Albany right now, it's 8.7 degrees. The humidity is 97%. We've had 6 mils of rain since 9 a.m. yesterday. Today's forecast is for a cloudy day, a medium chance of showers becoming less likely in the afternoon, heading for a forecast maximum of 16 degrees. Elsewhere in the region, Denmark cloudy and 16, Bremer Bay partly cloudy 18, Ngawangerup cloudy and 16, Jerramunga becoming cloudy and 17, and Mount Barker cloudy and 15. Looking ahead in Albany, Wednesday partly cloudy and 16, Thursday partly cloudy 17, Friday partly cloudy 19. That's the weather. So, yes, we've got a bit of music for you, bit of fun, bit of a laugh. I hope you're enjoying the mix today. Just one quick community announcement. The Great Southern Adoptee Support Group meets at 11 a.m. on the first Wednesday of every month. They meet at the Premier Hotel, which is the corner of York and Grey Street here in Albany. It's upstairs in the ladies' room. The next session will be on the 2nd of September. The support group offers support, advocacy and information for adopted people and their families. For more information, head on down to the website, which is gsasg.com, which of course stands for the Great Southern Adoptee Support Group. So I hope you can get along to that if that's where you have a lived experience in that area. I'm going to play a little bit of the Doobie Brothers to get this hour going. Just before I do that, you know, if you've ever seen me visually, it's not a good sight, but if you have, I'm follically challenged, I think they believe it. That's what they called. Anyway, I brought a wig, would you believe, this week for $2. I thought it was a small price to pay

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0: Good morning again. This is Pete. Thanks, Greg, for that. I was just reading your note. Not sure about my dad jokes. That's okay. I'm not sure about them either, but I know I always get comments, so I've got to keep it up. Do you need help with your devices? Well, digital drop-in could be for you. Library staff have digital mentors who are ready to troubleshoot and assist you with your tech-related queries. Whether you're having troubles with your smartphone, maybe your tablet, e-reader, or wearable tech, there's no question too small for the team. There's no need to book. You just pop in every Wednesday. They're there from 10 a.m. until 12 p.m. I'd advise you to get here a little bit before 10 because it's quite a queue. Please take your device and any relevant passwords. Inquiries can be made by calling the library on 6820 3600. Great Southern FM, of course, is proudly supported by the City of Albany. We just had a bit of Kim Carnes there and Betty Davis Eyes. I haven't heard that song for a long, long time. Just thinking, playing that one, it's led me to the next one because this is a duet, Kenny Rogers and Kim Carnes, and it's Don't Fall in Love with a Dreamer. Just before I do that, I remember quite a few years ago I was told that after a vasectomy, I wouldn't have kids anymore. Problem was, when I got home, they were still there.
1: Just look at you.

Albany Regional Volunteer Service provides free hot breakfast with tea and coffee for those doing it a bit tough. Tuesdays, breakfast in the park on Mocare Road in Spencer Park from 7 a.m. to 8:30 a.m. Thursdays, breakfast in the square at the town square from 7 a.m. to 8:30 a.m. This is a free service, however a gold coin donation would be appreciated. Everyone is welcome. Our food relief programs are completely funded by donations. If you would like to donate, please call the ARVS office on 98 41 3588.

That's The Association and a song called Cherish. How are we today? 22 past 8. How was your weekend last weekend? I had a pretty quiet one myself. It was beautiful weather. Did a few walks here and there. Went for a walk along the boardwalk and down to Emu Point. And it was magnificent. There's so many people. I think the good weather had just brought so many people out, but it was really magnificent. So I encourage you, when the weather's fine, get out there and keep fit. The Mission to Seafarers is a global charity that has been supporting seafarers and their families for now for over 160 years. Their volunteers play a vital role. They provide transport, hospitality and ship visits, helping seafarers to feel connected while they're far from home. Mission to Seafarers Albany welcomes volunteers from all walks of life and all training will be provided. Whether you can give a few hours a month or maybe volunteer regularly, they'd love to hear from you. If you can, please call Tracy on 0481 204 004. That's 0481 204 004. What have we got for you now? A little bit of Bob Seger. I had to go to the doctor this week. He told me that I'm at risk of heart disease. It was quite sad news because I apparently eat too much sodium. Tell you what, I took his advice with a grain of salt.

Experience Noir at the Albany Entertainment Centre this August. Noir is a captivating musical journey with acclaimed jazz vocalist Michelle Nicole and legendary pianist Paul Grabowski. Born from the quiet reflection of the COVID lockdowns, Noir became their acclaimed ABC jazz album, blending standards and originals that uncover beauty in shadow, empathy and calm. Don't miss this extraordinary evening at the Albany Entertainment Centre on Friday, the 21st of August. 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

The Seekers there, Georgie girl, and I'm not sure, Margaret, if you're listening, but all the best to you. Haven't heard from you for a while. I know it's normally the weekends and Friday, Saturdays when we talk, but or not talk, text you and Margaret, so well done. What have we got for you next? Join the Albany Library staff in the pool for Splish Splash. It's a fun time with splashy rhymes and stories for with your little ones. It introduces them to water. Splish Splash is suitable for babies and toddlers anywhere from 0 to 4 years of age. And it takes place at the Albany Leisure and Aquatic Centre. And the next one is the 25th of August. 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Give you a quick weather update. It's currently at the moment 9.9, not quite double figures. The wind's up to 29 kilometres an hour from the west-northwest. Today's forecast is for a partly cloudy day. A slight chance of a shower in the west, becoming less likely in the afternoon. A near zero chance of rain elsewhere, heading today for a max of 16 degrees. And again today, just a reminder, today is Vietnam Veterans Day, where we commemorate those who served in the Vietnam War. I think it was over 60,000 Australians. I've been playing a few music, bit of music here and there from that sort of period. And here's another one. This is Them and Baby, Please Don't Go.

Hi, rock lovers. Join me, Boy Blue, every Friday between 12 and 3 p.m. to hear your favorite rock classics. Folk rock, bluesy rock, jazzy rock, psychedelic rock. I've got it all. You're gonna love it.

That's, of course, Air Supply and Bring Out the Magic. And I'm not sure if you're aware, but they're actually on a global 50th anniversary tour. They've been touring North America and Latin America, and they're coming to Australia and New Zealand in December. They'll be at the Perth Convention and Exhibition Centre at the Riverside Theatre on December the 8th. So if you would like to see them, I encourage you to get along and get some tickets. I've just got a couple more songs to play for you. Let me just put this one on. This is Jerry Vale and Pretend You Don't See Her.

Daniel Boone and Beautiful Sunday. Just letting you know about the Keep Albany Beautiful. They wish to announce their winners for the month of August 2026. Judges have visited schools to leave their art competition, which this year features the Western Ringtail Possum. Here's the winners. Best Waterwise Garden was in 75 Henry Street, Milpara. Best Private Garden was 44 Hereford Way, Milpara. And the Best Kept Street was Hereford Way, Milpara. About the Best Kept Street, they said it has wide, beautifully maintained verges, established street trees and gardens reflecting a wonderful sense of neighbourly pride. The street has it all from formal and cottage gardens to colourful native plantings. So get along to Hereford Way, Milpara. Have a look. So congratulations to the August winners. You can check out the great photos on the Keep Albany Beautiful Facebook page. Site. All monthly winners will go into the 2026 Garden Showcase, and September they'll be judging Collingwood, Collingwood Heights, Emu Point and Spencer Park. That's going to be it for me. I'm just going to let you know, Kathy's on soon. She'll be on after the 9 o'clock news. Always has a great show, so stay tuned and give her a text. After that, we have Afternoon with Roz. Then Sounds of 60s and 70s with Wendy, and Gen X with Brad, Play It Loud with Ethan, and Mudich Mag from 9 till 10 as well. So plenty of great shows, great music. Stay tuned. It's a great, great station we have here. Wonderful people, the Albany, or Great Southern FM. Sorry, I was going to say Albany Community Radio. It shows how long I've been on air. I'm going to play some songs. That'll be it for me. You won't hear from me after this. So take care. I'll be back next Tuesday at this stage. And all the best. Have a wonderful week and beautiful weekend.

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0: And that was, of course, Eva Cassidy with Kathy's song, my theme song. And it's good to be back after being away last week. And thank you, Jeff, for your great show, for covering me. And yes, this is Kath. I'll be with you until midday today. It is the 18th of August, just after 9 o'clock. And I'll give you a little bit of weather. And we actually have a special guest in the studio today, Monica from GiveRight, is going to tell us all about that very special program. In the meantime, it is 10.2 at the Albany Airport, feeling a bit more like 6.8. So it's a bit chilly out there. Winds are at 17 kilometers an hour. Yeah, so, and a few gusts out there. So it's making it a chilly morning. And just for the rest of the day, well, medium chance of showers, becoming less likely as the day goes on, 40% chance. And then tomorrow, minimum 10, maximum 16, 80% chance of up to 3 mils. So it looks like a bit of rain tomorrow. And in fact, that's in the morning and afternoon. Winds up to 25 tomorrow. So not too bad for Albany. And then on Thursday, minimum 9, maximum 17, and 40% chance of up to a mil. And we are then up to the minute with the weather. And I'm going to introduce the lovely Monica. And she's going to tell us more about the GiveRight NWA charity, helping to ensure every child has the school supplies they need to learn as much as possible. So welcome, Monica.
1: Hello, thank you for having me.
0: Great, yes. And so you've got a busy day today. You're visiting from Perth.
1: That's right. We come down from Perth quite a bit, and we also have a lot of local support from volunteers and supporters down here. So it is all about harnessing the power of local community to support local kids.
0: Yes. And so the volunteers down here do what
1: for you? So we ask the community to donate stationery that they don't need, so something that might end up being recycled but most likely in landfill. Mm. And we get volunteers who sort and test everything lovingly. Right. Many hours go into it, but this stationery still has life left in it. Mm. And why should we put that in the bin if there's a student going to school without those school supplies?
0: So if you've got that big bundle of pens, you don't know what to do.
1: Everyone has a pen drawer at home. Yes. Or if you have children, they bring home so much at the end of the year, and there's actually kids out there without this stuff. So all we do is play a part in redistributing it and bringing the community together to do that.
0: Yeah, that's wonderful. It then gives the volunteers also that feeling of helping. So there's lots of aspects to the whole thing.
1: Yeah, and volunteering is, there's so many reasons people volunteer. We have a lot of retired teachers and EAs that help out, people who live with disability, and they have a role in society. They're giving back. It might not be a paid role, but they have some purpose and really enjoy the social aspect as well of it.
0: The philanthropy of time, I call it.
1: Yes.
0: You may not be able to give money, but you can give your time and effort.
1: So. Yes, and our particular focus is also students. So we get kids helping other kids. So last year across WA, we engaged 1,000 students to support us, whether that was collecting stationery, running a donation drive, or volunteering. So if you have a child as young as 7, they can actually see that impact, and they have power to help another child.
0: Yeah.
1: And we really love seeing the children engage with us in community service.
0: Well, and they would be seeing every day in a classroom, in their classrooms, the need.
1: Well, a lot of children,
0: that kids need stuff.
1: I mean, my children, you know, I'm guilty of it. You go to Kmart or somewhere and they want. Mm. But it's talking about, what do you need? Do you need another pen? Did you know there's actually children that don't have 5 sets of textures at home?
0: Yeah.
1: So we work on promoting philanthropy, but also creating that awareness of overconsumption, needs versus wants. Mm. And when you go to the shops and you want something, how about you purchase a ruler for 50 cents and it can go to a child who needs it?
0: Right. So it takes them beyond thinking about just themselves.
1: Yes.
0: That's so wonderful. I think a lot of adults need that too. Yeah. That's very good. Well, so you are down here doing some training, some education sessions?
1: Yes, we had some lovely students from Nash's come in yesterday, do some volunteering, and we have some of our regular volunteers volunteering today. But we have 2 collection points. So one is at Officeworks and one is at the library.
0: Right.
1: If you do have a surplus stationery, that's where we get it from. We sort it, test it, repackage it, and then we distribute it to local students and classrooms in the area.
0: Great.
1: We also have a fabulous network of chaplains that work not just in Albany but across the Great Southern. So they know which children at which schools need supplies, and they help us quite a bit with the distribution across the Great Southern.
0: That's fantastic. Now, those 2 sites that you mentioned, the library and Officeworks, people can drop stuff there anytime those places are open.
1: Yes.
0: So there is a permanent place.
1: Yes. And it is very much busy at the end of the year when children finish term four and have all those items. But we operate all year round. So at any point you can drop off supplies that you don't need. We take secondhand. So it's not just new items. We're happy to take anything and everything related to what a child needs at school.
0: Yeah.
1: Whether it's exercise books, scrapbooks, calculators, drop it off and we will make sure it goes into the hands of someone who needs it and keep it out of landfill.
0: Yeah, so if you've got half of a notebook left, that can be used.
1: Yes, exactly.
0: Fantastic.
1: So we focus on repurposing, and if we can't, if it's something like notebooks or coloured pencils and we've got too many that we can't distribute, we'll also make sure they go to a local daycare here or you know, a community organisation that's next door, just making sure things are kept out of landfill.
0: Yeah, very good. So, yeah, it's all about repurposing, reusing, being creative that way. And
1: Yes.
0: Keeping things out of the environment.
1: Yes. And so, we encourage the community to get behind us. We are just, if you do have surplus items and you want to give them to your local school, go right ahead. But if you don't have the time or the means, that's what we're here for.
0: Yeah.
1: And we work in that space to make sure every child walks in not just with the stationery they need to do their lesson, but it's not disrupting the classroom because the teacher's not having to scramble to find a pencil, but also that they feel like everyone else.
0: Yeah, they would have that confidence then to walk in just like, like you said, like everyone.
1: Just like their peers.
0: Yeah, fantastic. Now, you've got a really nice website I notice here too, which is GiveRite, WRITE.org.au. It's got lots of beautiful pictures of kids and pens, and it talks about repurposing and supporting teachers and providing students. So that it's really lovely and beautiful and colorful and lots of movement. So there's lots of information about how to contact you as well. info@giveright.org.au. Lovely website here. And there is a phone number too for contacting for more information.
1: Yeah, and we definitely have a lot more up-to-date information on our Facebook and Instagram for people who want to track what we're doing. I was just posting a photo of Middleton Beach this morning. It was absolutely gorgeous.
0: Yes.
1: But definitely there's ways you can contact us. Please reach out. If you are a family who or a carer of a child who are struggling, please reach out to your local school.
0: Right.
1: They will either order from GiveRite or they already have supplies in their office.
0: Right, from GiveRite.
1: Yeah. So please, you know, just speak up and say, because the chances are if you are struggling with all the costs that go into having a child, there's other people as well, and that's why there are supplies at your local school.
0: So you want people to use them. That's what it's all about.
1: Yes. Yes.
0: That's great. Wonderful.
1: And before I go, I wanted to just bring you in a very special pencil that we found yesterday. And the students were very interested. I said, no, I'm going to bring this in today. It is a colourful pencil with a little green wiggly man on top. So that will
0: beautiful.
1: Be yours. And
0: oh,
1: hopefully you can use that in your programming.
0: Oh, wow. I will do that to make all my notes. How cool is that? I love the little guy on top. Very colourful. Oh, thank you very much. Monica,
1: okay.
0: I feel so special now. Great. And good luck with your visit to the Great Southern. And I do understand you're getting permanent space down here.
1: Yes. We have we've actually started our presence in Albany back in 2022.
0: Right.
1: We work quite closely with the City of Albany, which was amazing. And then I've done a lot of work over the last year to really build it up down here. And the last kind of piece in the puzzle is our own space here at Lottery's House. So
0: wonderful.
1: We work quite a lot with some of the tenants here, and it's just wonderful to have a premise down here.
0: That's right. Yes, that would feel really good. And because you're going to be so close, we will have to talk to you again, Monica.
1: Oh, thank you.
0: Absolutely.
1: I'd love that.
0: Yes,
1: thank you for your time.
0: Tell us, update us and tell us how we're going and all kinds of good stuff. Wonderful. Well, good luck with your very busy day today. And thank you for coming in. And I'm going to play a song here just for the kids. For the big people, too. You've Got a Friend in Me by Randy Newman. I love his songs. He's wonderful. So this is from Toy Story, right along those same lines of helping people out. So thanks again for your time.
1: Thank you.
0: Thanks, Monica.

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The fabulous and wonderful Bill Withers there with Lean On Me. Gosh, that came out way back in 1972. Wow, wow. Time does fly. And then before that, we had Randy Newman, of course, with You've Got a Friend in Me. And we were just talking to Monica from Give Right, and just a little bit more about them. They are a charitable organization in WA that does collect and repurpose new and gently used school supplies to provide those materials to kids that don't necessarily have them, and to give them the confidence and the tools that they need to learn and enjoy school. So thank you very much, Monica, for that. And support them if you can. You can drop things off at the library or at Office Works. Alrighty, after a message here from Pitch In, we will hear some Nick Cave with What a Wonderful World, along with Shane McGowan, and Guy Sebastian Standing With You. So a couple of other feel-good songs about just what a wonderful world it can be and helping each other.

That was the lovely Guy Sebastian. That is one of the most amazing songs, I think, about standing with someone when all they need is just someone to be there, a presence. You're not going to fix anything, just listening and be with someone that needs you. So one of my all-time favorite songs. Beautiful, beautiful words. All right, it is 9:31, and it is a beautiful, beautiful morning out there, and we're almost at 12 degrees, expecting 16 for the top today. Here is a song about sunshine, our very own Shepherd.

0: As patron of Great Southern FM, I'm proud to champion a station that celebrates our region's spirit. Through local voices, authentic stories, and a diverse range of music, Great Southern FM strengthens community bonds and keeps us connected. It's more than radio. It's the heartbeat of the Great Southern, echoing who we are and what we value. I'm Scott Leary, MLA, Member for Albany.
1: Yes, and we're lucky to have Scott as our patron. He gets quite involved. He was all dressed up as a pirate at the quiz night, the maritime quiz night we had, and having a good time. So thank you, Scott. And that last song, Adam Brand's Good Friends, it really just rings so true. Good times are worth more than money any day. So it is actually about experiences, and good friends are worth more than money in the bank. For sure, for sure. Before that, we had Shepherd, a band from Brisbane, and that was written by Amy Shepherd, that song Sunshine. They are a group of siblings, and I think there might be a cousin in there as well. It's George, Amy, and Emma Shepherd, and John Butterworth. And they've been going since 2009. And lovely song about sunshine, which we've got a bit of out there today, which is lovely. And today is also marks 60 years for Long Tan, and it is Global Vietnam Veterans Day, a remembrance day across all the continents. So a very special and moving day, actually. And I remember back in 1982, the Vietnam Veterans Black Wall, big black marble wall in Washington, D.C., opened, and I was there on that day. And I've never been more moved just watching, bearded veterans wearing their old fatigue jackets and their medals and just reaching out to touch the names of remembered comrades, basically, and also women and people leaving, the odd rose and stuff. And it was, the emotion was palpable. So if you do have the chance to go and experience something today, then I would certainly recommend it and just remember. And as part of my remembrance, one of the songs I remember a lot when it comes to war and peacetime, wartime, and something I just can't understand because I've never been there. I always go to Mark Knopfler's Brothers in Arms, and it's a very, very moving song, so this is my tribute for Vietnam Veterans Day, Global Vietnam Veterans Day today.

Niall Horan there with his song The Show. And Niall, of course, is part of One Direction and is now doing his own thing. An amazing songwriter, really, to write something like that in his late 20s. Life is like a board game some of the time. Mistakes and heartbreaks are no crime. But there's a light creeping through under broken skies. Got plans? Better hurry, because time flies. And hold tight. Get ready for the ride. So, good words to live by, really. And before that, we had Mark Knopfler's Brothers in Arms, and it's still a song that really just gets me. We cannot know, having never been in that place, that time, fighting in a war. You just can't know what these people went through. And so that song comes close, kind of close to, conveying that horrible feeling of war and having to kill people. And yeah. Anyway, on to better things. Here is Darren Hayes, our own Darren Hayes, with A Conversation with God. And then that's followed by some beautiful music from Cooking on Three Burners and their cover of Living on a Prayer.

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the little heroes there with One Perfect Day, and they released that back in 1982, and written by singer and songwriter, obviously, Roger Hart Wells. And Little Heroes, gosh, they didn't go for a lot of years. They were 1980 to 84, but I do love his voice. And what a good message, too, about a perfect day. Have you got a perfect day that just left you with a feeling, you know? I'm sure we've all got these kind of days that just stick in your head. This one is about, you know, someone reminiscing about someone living in another country. If it's still raining there in England? Yeah, so he's obviously somewhere else. Alrighty, it is 10:08. Quick update on our weather. It is currently 14.4 out at the Albany Airport. There is some green out on the radar out in the ocean. There is a little bit of it touching ground just west of Albany, so might get to you perhaps. And long range. Well, tomorrow minimum 10 and maximum 16 with 80% chance of rain, so get your laundry done today. It's looking pretty nice out there at the moment. Thursday, very similar, minimum 9, maximum 17, 40% chance of rain, not quite as much, but still some rain in the works. And then on Friday, it begins to ease off. We'll see what happens with the weekend. You just never know. Here's One Republic now with Counting Stars.

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That was Sia and David Guetta with Titanium. What a voice. Love that song. Gosh, enough to, yes, get you up and out of your chair. And then before that, we had One Republic with Counting Stars, a band from Colorado in the U.S. Here now is some Steve Miller Band with The Joker.

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written by Bruce Springsteen and covered there by Manfred Mann's Earth Band. We are going back to the 70s a little bit here. Before that, we had the Steve Miller Band with The Joker. And when did that one come out? That one came out, did I have it up here? That one came out in 1973. So yeah, both of them in the early 70s, and certainly part of my history, yes, as a music lover back then. It is 10:27, and we do have a special guest coming into the studio after the 10:30 half-hour mark from the Vancouver Arts Center. We've got someone coming in, Margaret Gorman, to talk about an exhibition going on there, and it's looking pretty special, some of the art that's going to be displayed. So, and that is for the month of August, so she's going to tell us more about that when she comes in. Here are the Black Sorrows with Harley and Rose.

0: That was the Mumford and Sons covering With a Little Help from My Friends, obviously a Beatles song written by Lennon and McCartney, and a lovely cover there. Just love the Mumford and Sons. And I was telling you earlier about a very special guest we've got in the studio, and she was agreeing that she quite likes Mumford and Sons. And I've got Margaret Gorman here. She is going to tell us about an exhibition at the Vancouver Art Center. It's called Our Personal Connections to Time and Place. And I'm just looking at images here on the website, and it's looking pretty fabulous. So and there's some beautiful words to go with it. But I'm going to introduce now Margaret, who's going to tell us a little bit about this exhibition and when we can go see it. So welcome, Margaret. Thank you for coming in.
1: Thank you, Kathy. It's lovely to be here.
0: Yes.
1: Well, this exhibition is actually a collaboration between four lady artists. So there's Margie McIntosh, mm-hmm. or she likes to be known as Margie B.
0: Yes.
1: I'm Margaret Gorman. We've got Joyce Hoganesh, and we've got Di B. So we are four artists who we are, I suppose you would technically say amateurs, but we've all practiced art in our own way for a long time. And we, thought we'd like to be part of this bicentennial. So we submitted our entry and we got selected. So the launch was actually on the, it was actually a couple of weekends ago, but the exhibition is ongoing until the 3rd of September at the main gallery in the Vancouver Arts Centre. So there's still an opportunity to get along.
0: Plenty of time.
1: Opens at 9 and they close at 4:30.
0: Right.
1: Four. So, so we actually use different mediums, although So Margie McIntosh is a quilter. She has got some really beautiful quilts which tell her story of, you know, different places that she has lived and connected with. She also, her work does show her love of nature as well. And then Joyce and Di and myself, well, we do have quite a few landscapes.
0: Just little bits, though.
1: Yeah, that's right. So come and see the bigger bits. So you've got different sizes of paintings, and I ended up choosing to go big for the first time in my life and found it a very freeing experience. But I was very inspired by, well, I have the great privilege of living in a house that overlooks Lake Seppings and Middleton Beach or Binlong. And so I get to see some amazing sunrises and sunsets. So my personal connections to those places I wanted to sort of express, but also I became fixated on the light at different times, you know, at sunrise and at sunset, because that in turn also changes the landscapes. So Joyce also is a beautiful landscape painter, and she sort of takes you on a journey in her slightly smaller scale landscapes, but they're very, very beautiful, and Joyce has a great way of capturing light. But she also looks at the beautiful wildflowers that grow in the bush. So she drills down to some beautiful detail with that. And Di is also an immensely talented artist, and she is got a real talent at capturing in a very real way fauna and, you know, birds and animals, and you almost feel you could reach in and touch them, you know, they're so, but she's, it's just they're all very talented in their own way. So it was a great privilege to actually be, you know, exhibiting with them.
0: Yes.
1: So our launch was a great success. We got lots of lovely positive comments. So, and it is lovely to be able to share your work. And but ultimately, we all wanted to draw everyone's attention to this beautiful place that we live in. And, you know, draw an awareness to how we've got to preserve it, protect it for the future generations. It's so imperative. You know, we're very blessed to be able to live here and enjoy it, but we've got to look after it for future generations.
0: Yes,
1: absolutely.
0: Taking care, yes.
1: Absolutely.
0: Yeah, it's lovely that there are four very different artists, too.
1: Yeah.
0: That combination's just, you know,
1: well,
0: you've got to go see it
1: exactly. And this is thank you. That's a great segue to actually give credit and a lot of thanks to the staff at Vancouver Art Centre, Talia and her team of wonderful ladies, who, when they were setting it up, because there was, you know, different media, or a few different mediums, but there was also different sizes. But they just absolutely brought it all together and made it sing.
0: That makes such a difference.
1: Well, it does. Yes. How you curate an exhibition so important, and they've obviously got a lot of experience, but even they, I think, were blown away themselves with just how well it did all come together. So thanks to the great team at Vancouver Arts Centre, who I will, myself and Joyce, will continue to work with them, because the terminology is we bump out of the that exhibition and then bump in with, the Wellstead Historical and Heritage Committee, of which Joyce and I are members, bump in with an exhibition called Between the Mountain and the Sea, and it's telling the story of Wellstead.
0: Wow, you are going to be very busy. Well, and let me ask, are you in the art trail as well?
1: No, okay. I'm not. But Di is, Di B is, so she's going to be. But Joyce and I, but this is, we're with another group of wonderful people. There's Sylvia, Robin, Richard, Lisa, Mike and Noel and myself. So we've been busy now for a few months. But it is, again, it's an historical and heritage exhibition about the Wellstead area. And so, it's created with the support of the City of Albany. So we did get funding, which has enabled us to really pull out the stops. And it explores the people, places and stories that have shaped one of the region's most significant agricultural districts. Alongside the exhibition, the committee, we're also premiering a new documentary film, which we're very excited about.
0: Oh, yes, I think our little Joan.
1: Joan will be, Joan Bailey, who has been, who lived at Wellstead with her husband Jim and daughter Lisa. Joan was an absolute mover and shaker out there. She was the producer of all.
0: She's one here too.
1: Absolutely. And Joan is an absolute gem. And she produced all of our musical shows for many years, which raised funds. To enable us to build

0: community that just gets on and gets things done.
1: It's almost like a big family almost. Well, it is.
0: So we're wanting just to go right back to the very early days. And of course, we have a rich and diverse history, but we also now have got some lovely pieces that tell the First Nations heritage story connected with Wellstead. And our the launch will actually include A Welcome to Country by Harley Coyne, whose family has had a long-standing connection with the Wellstead district. And in 2009, Harley provided our committee with the most beautiful, important cultural history to the... and we have a beautiful text called In the Beginning... And I thought about bringing it along and reading it, but I thought, no, I'm going to save it. Mm. Come along to our exhibition, because Harley will actually be welcoming us to the country, but also we will hear that text. And we commissioned a painting from the a wonderful, sadly deceased painter, Nicholas Smith, interpreted it. And it hangs in our Wellstead Community Resource Centre, but we're bringing it in and it will be on display at the exhibition, and it is truly beautiful. So,
1: two big things happening.
0: That's right. But the film also will be premiering, and that brings it right up to today when we.
1: So will that premiere then on that night,
0: and then hopefully people will come back again and again and just sit in the special booth we've created and watch it, because we've got all generations in there, including our beautiful children, and so. Yeah, a must-see, I think.
1: Yeah, two really different exhibitions, but amazing. And you have been very busy.
0: Well, we have. Wow. But again, I would like to acknowledge the City of Albany and the support that they have given us and the opportunity as well.
1: Yes, and you're part of the 2026 celebrations.
0: Totally, totally. Yeah. We have had one comment from someone who shall remain nameless. What on earth has Wellstead got to do with the bicentenary? Right. Come to the exhibition and you and will find out.
1: Yes, absolutely. Gosh. Well, they both look amazing from what I'm seeing, all the information. And you can find this all again on the Vancouver Arts Centre website. There's tons of information, gives you the dates and times, and especially the opening. That would be amazing to be there.
0: Yes, so do. Yes. There's a booking access, so get on and book, and we'd love to see you there.
1: Yes, that sounds really good. Wonderful. Well, thank you so much for coming in, Margaret, and letting us know about both of these things. We do have such an amazing art community down here.
0: Oh, it just blows my mind. Totally, yes, totally, absolutely. Yeah. No, it's a very special place.
1: It is.
0: And it inspires a lot of wonderful things, including, I might say, this community radio, which is... Very inspirational too.
1: Yes, and we think of ourselves as the voice of the Great Southern.
0: Exactly.
1: Come in and tell us what's happening in our community.
0: Exactly.
1: So it's that connection, that linking.
0: Oh, wonderful. Yeah. Connecting us all.
1: Yeah, great. Wonderful. Thank you again, Margaret. And I'm going to play a song just for you. We were talking about some of our favorites, and we've got so many. I think I'm always saying another favorite. But this one is Cat Stevens' Morning Has Broken, and it has special meaning to you. It's from your wedding.
0: Exactly.
1: So as a thank you, here's Cat Stevens, and all the very best for both of your exhibitions.
0: Thank you, Kathy.
1: Take care.

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2: And thank you again for some time out to come and tell us what's going on at the Vancouver Arts Centre, Margaret Gorman, and she's being featured with Bea McIntosh, Diane B. and Joyce Hoganish, and looking forward to looking at that, going and contemplating our personal connections to time and place through these amazing women artists. That's from the 7th of August to the 3rd of September. And then, of course, in September, Between the Mountain and the Sea, an historical and heritage exhibition of the Wellsted District. So lots of good stuff happening. It's always hard to choose what you're going to do on a weekend, especially here in Albany. We've got so much to choose from. It is 10:53, and I've got a song here for my friend Jackie. This is Nina Simone with My Baby Just Cares for Me.

Paul Simon there with Slip Slidin' Away. That came out in 1977. And the backing vocals are provided by the Oak Ridge Boys, an American vocal quartet. And just a beautiful, beautiful song there. One of many for Paul Simon. Just, another amazing songwriter there. And before the, just before the news, we had the Crew Cuts, a Canadian doo-wop band that gave us their cover of Shaboom, which is just a fun song there. Alrighty, 11:09, and it is currently 14.7 out at the Albany Airport, feeling like 11.2. Winds are at 17 kilometers an hour. There is rain on the radar out there, so, and it is touching ground in a number of places right along the coast there. Lots of clouds, but it comes and goes, so sometimes the sun is peeking out a little bit. And the rest of today, well, 40% chance of rain, mostly in the afternoon, and winds up to 20, which is not bad for good old Albany. Tomorrow, minimum 10, maximum 16, 80% chance of up to 3 mils, and that's in the morning and early afternoon, so it might be easing off. Not too windy, only up to about 25 tomorrow. And then on Thursday, 40% chance of just a mil, minimum 9, maximum 17. And then Friday, it looks like only 20% chance rain, but it's just too far ahead to even mention Friday because things can change so quickly around here. All righty, I have got a song now from Simmel, who is Brian Fennell, and he's from the state of Washington in the U.S., and this is his song, Sweet Home.

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And that was the lovely Dan Fogelberg with Leader of the Band, written for his father and released back in 1981. Father's Day is coming up. You've got a few weeks. It's that first Sunday in September. So, yes, start thinking about your dad. And also remember those that aren't with us anymore. Alrighty, so Dan Fogelberg. And before that, we had Simma with Sweet Home. And I've also had a request, so Good Morning, Jenny. I don't have the Missy Higgins song, but I do have So Far Away by Carole King. So this one is for you, and thanks for your lovely comments.

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3: Yeah, very important message there, Beyond Blue. And before that, we did have that Carole King song. That's such a lovely song. So thanks for that request, Jenny. That was off of her her Tapestry album from 1971. We are visiting the early 70s a lot today. I quite like that. So Far Away, written by Carole King. It is 11:25, and here is a song from Fernando Rubio, Tears Falling.

Spanish singer Fernando Rubio with Tears Falling. And next up, and almost start playing without me, Eagle Eye Cherry with To Love Somebody.

That was Eagle Eye Cherry with his cover of To Love Somebody and by the Bee Gees. And Eagle Eye Cherry is Swedish. He's the son of American jazz artist Don Cherry and Swedish painter Monica Cherry. And he's also got some American Choctaw Indian in him. So quite a mix there. But a lovely cover, a different version of To Love Somebody that was written by Robin and Barry. Here now is a lineup of females. First, we've got the Cranberries with Linger, Dusty Springfield with Am I the Same Girl, and Angie Hart with Careless.

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city and library, all their services. So yeah, if you're into crocheting and knitting, this afternoon from 2 to 3 at the library. Alrighty, another female voice. We've got some Miley Cyrus here with Don't Let the Sun Go Down on Me. So a lovely cover here.

Miley Cyrus there with her cover of Don't Let the Sun Go Down on Me. And I was talking to someone the other day about Miley Cyrus. It's hard to go from Hannah Montana to the young woman she's been today because it's such a vast difference. But she does have an amazing voice, absolutely amazing voice. And I like a number of her songs. Some of it's a little bit rocky out there for me now, but she is quite a talented young woman. I've got another song here now, another cover of oh my goodness, John Denver song, yes, Leaving on a Jet Plane. And this is a group called My Morning Jacket. And I think I've played this one before, but it's a lovely cover.

0: So, nice, a very different cover there by, I think they're from Kentucky, that group, My Morning Jacket, Living on a Jet Plane. My time in the chair is finished, and Roz is ready and raring to go over there. Thank you very much for joining me, and thank you to Jenny. It was my pleasure to play a song for you, and I've had some phone calls and things, so thank you very much for joining me this morning. I will leave you with a song from the Psychedelic Furs, Love My Way, and then you'll be in the hands of Roz. So take care, have a great week, stay dry and warm, and be nice out there.
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2: Just gone 9 minutes past 12 o'clock on this lovely Tuesday afternoon, and it is currently 15 degrees here in town, looking at a top temperature today of 16, and it's going to be cloudy for the rest of our day. Winds westerly coming and then swinging around to northwesterly for another lovely evening here in Albany. Tomorrow we are looking at a top temperature of 16, down to 10 overnight with a few showers about, and on Thursday, top temperature of 17, down to 9 overnight, and a possible shower of 1 millimetre. And I must say, lovely rain out our way last night of about 9 millimetres, which was really, really lovely. Anyway, you're with Roz until 3 o'clock this afternoon with your Tuesday afternoon playlist, heading into The Pretenders.

A thumbs up there for the Pretenders this afternoon. I'll stand by you, bringing us to 13 minutes past midday here in Albany. Beautiful Tuesday afternoon. And thanks for your company. If you'd like to text in today, don't forget the number is 0483 951 009. Heading into a little bit of 90s now.

0: Wilson Phillips, and they recorded California Dreamin' as a tribute cover to their parents' legendary groups, the Mamas and the Papas and the Beach Boys. It appears on their 2012 album Dedicated, which is entirely made up of songs originally performed by their parents' bands, the Mamas and the Papas and the Beach Boys. And how good was that?
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0: This next song comes from the film Max. Now, Pete was talking about films and books this morning, and I was nearly going to tell him about this one. But anyway, Max is about a military dog who finds his way after his service in Afghanistan. And Max is a Belgian Malinois, the same breed the military relies on for speed, smarts, and absolute loyalty. Interestingly, for the film, five different dogs were used to portray Max. And this is a song by Blake Shelton. And if you're looking for a good film, it's a lovely family film. Check it out.

0: my heart.
1: Jade Holland, and she's all the way from the Gold Coast, Australian singer-songwriter and singing teacher. She teaches singing at a school over there somewhere, I'm not quite sure. Anyway, that brings us to 28 minutes past 12 o'clock. It's still 15 degrees, beautiful afternoon here in Albany, partly cloudy for the rest of the day, and we're looking at a top temperature of 16 degrees, and it's great to have your company today. Hello there, Michelle. Always good to hear from you, and if you'd like to message in to 0483 951 009. And as you know, today we remember the Battle of Long Tang, fought on this day on the 18th of August in 1966. 108 Australian soldiers stood against overwhelming odds, with 18 losing their lives. And today we honour their courage, their service, and the families who carried the legacy forward. Much of the music we still love today was huge during the Vietnam era, from Creedence's Fortunate Son to Them and Here Comes the Night, and also Eric Burdon. So we're going to play a couple of those tracks for you right now.

0: Northern Irish band formed in Belfast way back in April 1964, most prominent for their 1964 garage rock standard Gloria, remember that one as well, and also launching Van Morrison's musical career. That brings us to 12:31, and we did play those last three songs in remembering Vietnam veterans today and the Battle of Long Tan, which was fought on this day on the 18th of August 1966. And thank you everyone for your messages just now, loving the music from the Vietnam era, so that's really good to know.
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0: Okay, the Botanical World of Mary Delaney. You have to go and have a look at this one. It's an exhibition now showing at the Married Quarters at the Princess Royal Fortress Military Museum. And just so that you know, the Married Quarters is situated just as you enter the convoy walk. Well worth a look, you won't be sorry. And this exhibition is absolutely amazing. Open until the 24th of August 2026, and it's open daily from 9 a.m. to 4 p.m. Okay, in a sec we're going to be remembering Dancing Queen and ABBA's very first huge hit. Here we go. Got it on.

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1: 17 minutes away from 1 o'clock. You're with Roz on Tuesday Afternoon Playlist. And the Vinnie's Op Shop, which is located at Unit 5, 124 Lockyer Avenue, Albany, invites you to join their dedicated team of volunteers for positions of truck drivers and assistants or in-store retail assistants. Full training will be provided, and to apply, please phone the store and speak to Christine on 98416326 or just drop into the store for a chat. Great to have your company this afternoon, and don't forget, text in if you'd like to say hello, 0483 951 009, and hello to you, Jenny. And I'm sorry, I haven't got the song that you requested by Missy Higgins, but I think you'll like this one.

0: Missy Higgins, Where I Stood, and that was on her second album called On a Clear Night, recorded in 2007. And we played that one for Jenny today, so hope you enjoyed that one, Jenny.
1: Storms can be extremely dangerous and cause widespread damage and destruction. Preparing your family and property for storms is your responsibility. 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

Neil Young taking us back to 1972, and I played that one for Steve this afternoon. He's bringing me a cup of coffee in a minute. And we watched that a movie the other night that song was featured in, and I can't remember what the movie was, so I can't tell you, but what a beautiful song, taking us back to 1972, and here's another one from that very same year. She

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0: Hello, I'm Alyssa Delfs. More than 160 community, charity, multicultural and migrant organisations have written to the federal government. They're warning that reported plans to remove work rights for those seeking asylum could force thousands of people into destitution if approved, placing enormous pressure on already overstretched charities and communities. Groups. Speaking to National Radio News, Deputy CEO of the Asylum Seeker Resource Centre, Jana Favero, says amid ongoing speculation around the plan, charities, families and community members would bear the brunt.
1: The ASRC, we're already supporting over 7,000 people seeking asylum in the community, the majority who do not have the right to work. So we've already seen what the impact is of removing work rights, and we've been campaigning for work rights to be extended, but it looks like the government is going to do exactly the opposite and ignore all the evidence, ignore community concern and possibly remove work rights from people.
0: More than 200 experts are calling for urgent government action to better protect and support children experiencing violence and abuse. David Wilson has more.
2: A new report by Save the Children has found 2 in 5 Australian kids are experiencing domestic and family violence, but most are being left behind because response and support systems are designed for adults. The report identifies 20 specific actions governments could take, including prevention, earlier intervention, ensuring access to specialist child-focused services and supporting long-term recovery. Experts, including children's commissioners, frontline practitioners, researchers and young people, say urgent government intervention is needed.
0: If you or someone you know needs help, call Lifeline at 13 11 14. Advocacy groups for older Australians are urging the federal government to do more to reduce support at home wait times. It comes after media reports overnight uncovered stories of older Australians struggling to cope under the new system. Craig Gear, CEO of the Older Persons Advocacy Network, says it's vital older Australians can receive the necessary care.
3: But what we've seen by these stories in the media, concerns about people getting through the assessment process giving people the right level of support, and then the timeliness of that support coming into place. We know if people don't get support at the right time, they will deteriorate and they'll end up needing higher levels of support in the future. So it makes sense to actually invest early on and make sure that people can get the right care at the right time in the right location.
0: And the Minister for Defence has hinted at discussions with Japan that would allow the nation to use Australia's missile ranges for testing. Richard Marles met with his Japanese counterpart Shinjuro Koizumi today in Canberra. Speaking at a press conference, Mr. Marles says talks are progressing on the arrangement.
4: We have agreed to progress a better and enhanced arrangement between Australia and Japan for Japan's use of our missile ranges over the course of the next decade across a range of missile capabilities, including Japan's hypersonic missile program. And we're really excited about the progress that we've been able to make in respect of that.
0: And overseas, 2 people have been killed in a shooting at a high school in the southern Philippines. It's the second incident of its kind in the country in nearly 2 months. Authorities revealed both casualties were students and one was the shooter, who used a high-powered firearm. And in sport, Carlton has formally appointed Josh Fraser as head coach of its AFL team. The 44-year-old took over as the interim coach after the club parted ways with Michael Voss in May, and he says authenticity will be his focus in the role.
5: What you see is what you get in many respects, but value character in a football club and character in a playing group. Big on standards. You know, I think standards, you'll rise and fall 2 game days. So.
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9: It's just gone 3 minutes past 1 o'clock. Hello and good afternoon. If you have just joined us, you're with Roz on Tuesday Afternoon Playlist, Great Southern FM 100.9. And it's currently 15 degrees here in town, looking for a top temp today of 16. The wind's coming from the west at 15 to 20 kilometres, becoming light late this afternoon and then swinging around to northwesterly this evening for another lovely evening walk here in Albany. And tomorrow, the 19th of August, we're looking at a top temperature of 16, down to 10 overnight. Still a few showers about for tomorrow, possible rainfall of 3 millimetres. And on Friday, top temperature of 17, down to 9 overnight and a possible shower of 1 millimetre. Great to have your company today. Hope you're enjoying the playlist on this lovely Tuesday afternoon. Now, I don't really want to mention the Christmas word, but there is something here that you might want to plan for, and that is the Christmas pageant float registrations. They're now open. It might only be August, but now's the perfect time to plan your entry for Albany's big pageant on Saturday, the 5th of December. It's free to enter with cash prizes up for grabs, and registrations close Friday, 20th of November. But don't miss out. Register your float today and get busy with it all. You can do that from the City of Albany Facebook. 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Got a song coming up about happiness right now.

0: protege, and that's a Jamaican-born reggae singer and one of the key voices of modern reggae revival in Jamaica at the moment. And earlier, music producer and singer Afro Plug with a touch of Caribbean on this lovely Tuesday afternoon.
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0: Just gone 11 minutes past 1 o'clock and great to have your company this afternoon. Pete and Kath, I'm getting your request organised right now. We'll be playing that very shortly. Coming up now though, Chloe Styler. She's one of Australia's biggest, newest voices, named Breakout Artist of the Year in the Gold Coast.

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2: And that brings us to 20 minutes past 1 o'clock. Thank you for your company this afternoon on Great Southern FM. And if you've just joined us, you're tuned in to Roz. Tuesday afternoon playlist taking you through till 3 o'clock this afternoon when Wendy's coming in to do the 60s and 70s show. And now I've found Pete's request. We're going to be playing Cold Chisel K-Sand, which was one of the most popular songs ever recorded by an Australian act, and it's all about the Vietnam War, written by Don Walker.

0: Baby Love. I could always play that song every week. It's just so sweet. And I popped that one on the playlist for Michelle today, and it also goes with the Vietnam era theme that we're playing every now and then. Earlier was K-San, which we played for Pete listening in this afternoon. And that all brings us to 27 minutes past 1 o'clock.
1: Meet Trevor.
2: G'day.
1: Trev thinks he's a kitchen pro and doesn't bother with instructions.
2: Who needs instructions? I've got instincts.
1: Instincts, huh? Trev just cooked a chicken at 15 degrees for 10 minutes.
2: Why is it still clucking?
1: Cooking instructions and cooking temperatures matter. So, to avoid serving chicken tartare, it pays to look before you cook.
2: Fine, what does it say on the... Oh.
1: Remember, read the label and look before you cook.
0: Yes, we definitely need to do that, don't we? Anyway, it's just popped up to 16 degrees here in Albany on this lovely Tuesday afternoon. The wind's still coming from the west at 15 kilometres per hour, and looking forward to another lovely evening in Albany this evening, and a top temperature of 16. And you're with Roz this afternoon. Let's have a little talk about the City of Albany 2027 community calendar. Every pet has its own personality, and yours could be featured in the 2027 community calendar. I'm laughing because when I got here today, I told the girls I had submitted my pet pictures, and I absolutely did. Anyway, this calendar celebrates pets of Albany, and the city is looking for a wonderful mix of animals from across our community. And this could be rabbits, guinea pigs, ferrets, reptiles, chickens, alpacas, and any other much-loved pets, such, of course, as our dogs and our cats. So you don't need to be a professional photographer, just send in a landscape orientation photo that shows what it makes to be your special pet. Successful photographers receive $200 per selected image, with $300 for the cover photo. Entries close on Monday the 4th. 4 p.m. Monday, 31st of August. So just 2 weeks to go. 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And all are welcome to take part. Great Southern FM, proudly sponsored by the City of Albany. And no kidding, I absolutely did submit my entry this morning. Two photos of Jimmy, our Jack Russell. Remembering the 90s now, it's that time of our Tuesday. Four songs that defined the decade, starting with the epic Bruce Springsteen's Streets of Philadelphia. We've got Darryl Braithwaite, Natalie Imbruglia, and Roxette.

0: taken us back to 1992 with Roxette. It Must Have Been Love, and earlier was Natalie Imbruglia's Torn, and that was four songs in a row, our 90s hit list for Tuesday afternoon. And thanks everyone for your company this afternoon. Great to know that you're out there today and enjoying the music and this lovely day in Albany.
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Carly Simon, and probably one of her biggest hits ever. And she wrote that in the year 1986 for the movie Heartburn. Don't know whether you saw that or not, but what a fantastic voice. It's always nice to listen to. Anyway, talking about coming around again, the Are You OK Day is coming around again. It's a day of community joining together, coming around. It's happening on Thursday, the 10th of September, 2026, from 9 a.m. till midday, right outside the front of Hasbeens Cafe. It's a morning designed to bring our community together to encourage connection, meaningful conversations, and the simple power of checking in with the people around us. Everyone is welcome, and if you're in Albany, come along, share a moment and join the conversation. Coffee, cake and connection, that's what it's all about. And there was a huge crowd down there last year, and it was ever so good to catch up with everybody and just say, are you okay? How are you? And that brings us to 10 minutes away from 2 o'clock. And just by chance, Steve and I watched a John Denver documentary recently, and it reminded me of just how amazing John Denver was, not just as a songwriter, but as a performer, a TV host, and genuinely good human being. And he left behind so many beautiful songs. This was one of his finest.

Whether you're driving or just need to fill some silence, feel free to tune into some news, events, and melodious music, some local, all handpicked. And hey, you just might find a new favourite artist. Join us for some fun at Greater Than FM 100.9. I'll see you soon.

Chris Rea just now with Let's Dance, and that actually wasn't his biggest hit. I always thought that it was, but it actually was Fool If You Think It's Over, which came out in 1978, so there you go. That's how much I know. Anyway, it's 13 minutes past 2 o'clock, and here's an event for your calendar. The Wellsted Historical and Heritage Committee warmly invites you to visit Between the Mountain and the Sea exhibition, and that's on at the Main Gallery, Vancouver Arts Centre, here in Albany, on Tuesday the 8th and Monday the 21st of September 2026, and that's open between 10 a.m. and 4 p.m. Created with the support of the City of Albany, the exhibition explores the people, the places and the stories that have shaped one of the region's most significant agricultural districts. Alongside of the exhibition, the committee is proud to premiere a new documentary film capturing the memories, experiences and spirit of the Wellsted community, and the exhibition launch is on Friday the 11th of September at 5:30 p.m. Everyone's welcome to attend that. The launch will include A Welcome to Country by Harley Coyne, whose family has long-standing connections to the Wellsted district and also to Cape Rich. Great Southern FM, proudly sponsored by the City of Albany. 14 minutes past two. Now here's a great song.

0: Hello, this is Wendy, and if you like the classics from the 60s and 70s, you'll love my program on Tuesday afternoons from 3 to 5 p.m. Memories are made of these.
1: And now for some exciting news. 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Carrie Meyer Accommodation Denmark, proud sponsor of Great Southern FM. And that brings us to 20 minutes past 2 o'clock. Earlier was Van Morrison and a song, Have I Told You Lately, which was on his Avalon album way back in 1989. Coming up now, Kid Rock, All Summer Long.

0: released in 2008, and All Summer Long was number one hit in Australia and in six countries across Europe, including the UK. In the United States, it crossed over to country radio, giving Kid Rock his first ever top 10 country hit. How about that? Well, we've got a promo to play, and then we're going to head into some Oz classics.
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2: Oh, what a feeling! Toyota.

That was Tina Arena, of course, taking us back to 1994, and the album was Don't Ask, and what a beautiful song. Earlier was the huge, huge hit In Excess, Never Tear Us Apart, which was 1988. It's just gone 35 minutes, I should say, past 2 o'clock on Tuesday afternoon. Currently, it is 14 degrees here in town, and the wind has dropped a little bit, coming from the west-northwest at 15 kilometres per hour. And I hope you're enjoying your lovely Tuesday afternoon. Hope you're heading out for a walk a little bit later. And just reminding you that students seeking a quiet space to study can use the new after-hours study space at the Albany Public Library. It's a safe, quiet area that Year 11 and 12s and tertiary students can use with a security tag after the library closes. So free Wi-Fi plus printing is available. So to find out more about booking in an induction session, please contact the library on 6820 3600, or you can send an email, library@albany.wa.gov.au. And also, if you're needing a Justice of the Peace, you can also find that at the Albany Public Library from Monday 12:30 p.m. to 2 p.m. upstairs at the library. And that, of course, is 221 York Street here in Albany. 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This is Missy Higgins.

0: Australian singer-songwriter Sia just now from 2014, and the album was called 1,000 Forms of Fear. And that brings us to we're 19 minutes away from 3 o'clock, and Wendy's here ready to rock and roll through the 60s and 70s after I leave at 3 o'clock. And just letting you know, two movies at the library. We've got coming up The Zookeeper, and that's a 2001 drama starring Sam Neill, I should say, and it's set in the midst of a devastating civil war in an Eastern European country. The film follows a disillusioned ex-communist who stays behind to care for the animals in the capital zoo until a UN rescue force arrives. It runs for 1 hour and 39 minutes, and refreshments will be provided. So you can join the library on Thursday, 27th of August, I should say, 2026. So pop that one on your calendar from 1:30 to 3 p.m. Bookings are essential, and you can do that at albanyeventsbookable.net.au or phone the library 6820 3600. And Great Southern FM supporting community events at the Albany Public Library. Well, we've got a selection of music coming up, and I'm heading off at 3 o'clock. So thank you for your company today. It's been a whole lot of fun, and I'll catch you next Tuesday afternoon.
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0: National Radio News.
1: Good afternoon, I'm Alyssa Delfs. Labor has removed a so-called widow's tax hidden in federal government budget tax reforms. It comes after a deal was reached with the coalition. In exchange for closing the loophole, which would have caused divorcees and widows to lose negative gearing entitlements on investment properties, the opposition will support Labor's bill to slash spending on the runaway NDIS. Meanwhile, in question time, the Prime Minister was asked why it took 98 days to scrap the tax. Anthony Albanese argued the government's position.
2: We have had draft legislation out for weeks for consultation. Consultation was due to finish on Friday, and we had, in that context, made it very clear that we would introduce legislation to deal with this issue.
1: Australians have paused today to remember those who fought in Vietnam. It's Vietnam Veterans Day, with the RSL holding services across the country in honour of those who fought and made the ultimate sacrifice. Today also marks 60 years since the Battle of Long Tan. The milestones were commemorated in Parliament today by the Prime Minister and the Leader of the Opposition, Angus Taylor.
3: The war saw 3,000 Australians wounded and 523 tragically killed, and as we just heard from the Prime Minister, this country did take too long to recognise the sacrifice of our Vietnam veterans.
1: Advocacy groups have urged the federal government not to remove asylum seekers' workers' rights in a move that is yet to be confirmed but has been widely reported. In a letter to the Commonwealth, 160 organisations have warned if approved, it could place enormous pressure on overstretched charities. Speaking to National Radio News, Deputy CEO of the Asylum Seeker Resource Centre, Jana Favero, says those who seek asylum are already marginalised.
4: Restricting the right to work would mean that people, as they're navigating the system of seeking asylum, would be unable to support themselves. We've already seen when people seeking asylum do not have the right to work, they're forced into poverty and destitution. They're the people that the ASRC and a range of our charities are already supporting. And so to extend this and remove the right to work from people who are working would be absolutely devastating.
1: One in four Australian boys believe feminism should be resisted with violence, while one in three say gender equality has gone too far. That's the finding of a first-of-its-kind study called The Misogyny, Online Radicalisation and Youth Extremism in Australia. It surveyed just over 1,100 young people aged 13 to 17 and 2,300 adults to compare attitudes on women and gender equality. It found about one in three teenage boys expressed misogynistic attitudes, mistrust of women and a belief in traditional gender roles. And a wet and windy burst is on the cards for the south of the country tomorrow, with fine conditions elsewhere. The Bureau of Meteorology's Angus Hines has the forecast.
5: Look at the rain band here, which is through parts of South Australia in the morning, moving eastwards into New South Wales, spreading across Victoria and Tasmania. There will be some strong winds for some of these areas down here as well. But away from this corner of the country, it's a fairly settled weather pattern on Wednesday. Fairly benign across Queensland, the Northern Territory, Western Australia.
1: And in sport, Indigenous All-Stars players have pushed back on plans to move the fixture to NRL Grand Finals week, citing concerns it will deny the game's best a chance to play. The end of the season has been marred by debate around a potential third-place playoff, with prize money on offer for the winners.
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6: Well, good afternoon, everybody. It is Wendy here for 2 hours playing, yes, just that fabulous music from the 60s and 70s that we all know, remember and love. Well, you will do if you're as old as I am. And let's face it, the music that you hear when you're a teenager just brings back such memories when you hear it again later. Let's have a quick look at the weather. Oh, I better thank Roz first because, oh, she played some great music today, didn't she? And it is 15.9 at the moment, but it feels like 12.2. Winds are west-northwesterly at 17 kilometres an hour, with gusts up to 22 kilometres an hour. Humidity is 59%. And, well, looking at the radar, there are a few green speckles out there, but It's pretty gloomy outside, but we haven't had any rain today at all, and getting down to a cool 10 degrees tonight. Looking at tomorrow, 19th of August, a maximum of 16, and showers most likely in the morning. Thursday, maximum of 17, a possible shower. And Friday, maximum of 19 and partly cloudy, with just a slight chance of a shower. So, looks like it's going to be much of a muchness for the rest of the week. So, the time is 5 minutes past three, and it's high time we got into some music, isn't it? Now, yesterday I actually played River Deep, Mountain High, sung by Jimmy Barnes. But today, I'm going to play the original, Ike and Tina Turner, from 1966. Let me know which one you like best.

0: Yes, I hope you are joining with me singing along to the lovely Connie Francis, real name Concetta Rosa Maria of Franca Nero. Yes, and we lost her just last year, June last year, at the age of 87. But she left us lots and lots of hits from the 50s all the way through to the 70s and beyond. 11 minutes past three is the time. Now, the City of Albany is inviting the community to experience the rich cultural stories of Menang country through Wendyboodja. Presented as part of the Albany 2026 exhibition program, Wendyboodja, meaning talking country, brings together a significant selection of First Nations artworks from the City of Albany art collection, celebrating the enduring relationship between culture and country. The artworks capture the landscapes, waterways and natural environment of the Great Southern, reflecting personal stories and cultural knowledge. This free exhibition is open daily at the Albany Town Hall until the 29th of August. So please contact them on 68203009 for any inquiries. And don't forget Great Southern FM, proudly sponsored by the City of Albany. Always lots of art things going on in Albany, that is for sure. Now, another hit from 1965, Land of a Thousand Dances, Wilson Pickett. You'll all remember this one.
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Oh, everybody sway together to the fabulous Jimmy Little from 1975, a great Indigenous Australian singer. Now, who am I going to play now? Sweet Soul Music. I'm sure you know this. This is Arthur Conley, and Arthur Conley was from Georgia in the US, and he died at quite a young age of 57. But he sang a lot of soul music, but this was his biggest hit from 1967, Sweet Soul Music, Arthur Conley. And it was actually written by Otis Redding and Sam Cooke.

Oh, defy anybody to keep their feet still. Well, that song is on Blame It on the Boogie, Michael Jackson, from the LP Destiny, which came out in 1978. Time is 24 minutes past three. Let's keep the music coming with the Contours. Now, if you don't know them, they were actually a Motown group, which actually formed in 1959 and went to 1968. Now, they got back together again in 1971 and are still going today, but with a few different lineups along the way from the originals. And their biggest song was 1962, Do You Love Me, which sold over a million copies. So, Do You Love Me, The Contours, written by Berry Gordy Jr.

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0: Well, that was Jojo Zepp and the Falcons from 1979. And, of course, that was one of Joe Camilleri's groups. And he broke that group up and then went on to form the Black Sorrows afterwards and still seen today. 28 minutes to four. Let me see. Solomon Burke. Well, if you haven't heard of him, he was one of the founding people that actually started rhythm and blues and soul. And he came from Philadelphia in Pennsylvania and had a lot of hips back in the 1960s. He was actually born James Solomon McDonald, but used the name Solomon Burke. So in 1964, everybody needs somebody to love. How true.
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I see your face. The moonbeams time cannot erase. Then I awake and I find you gone. You've made me blue and all alone.

Little Miss Dynamite, all 4'9" of her, Brenda Lee from 1962. And originally that song was brought out in 1951 by Pappy Stewart and the Arkansas Cowgirls. Yes, that sounds fabulous, doesn't it? Brenda Lee, well, I'm a great fan of Brenda Lee. She might have been tiny, but my goodness, she had a fabulous song. And she brought out her first song, Dynamite, at the age of 12, would you believe? Now, the award-winning author and historian John Dowson will launch his new book, Early Albany, at the Albany Town Hall on Friday, the 28th of August. Doors open at 6 o'clock for a 6:30 start. Tracing Albany's history from 1595 to around 1890, the book brings the city's maritime past to life through stories of pirates, spies, explorers, navigators. This is a free event, but places are limited and bookings are essential. Visit the Albany Events bookable page and search for Early Albany. John will also present an author talk at 10 o'clock on Saturday, the 29th of August, at the Albany Public Library, followed by a book signing at Paperbark Merchants. And yes, I'll be there at the Town Hall on Friday nights to see when he launches his book. And I have a few John Dowson books and they're all absolutely fabulous and the photography is usually just spot on. And don't forget Great Southern FM, proudly sponsored by the City of Albany. I'd really like his book on Fremantle that he did, but having looked for it online and what have you, well, it actually goes for about $400 now because it's rare and it's very well loved. So it's a bit beyond my price range, unfortunately. I'm still hoping to find a copy of it somewhere, but certainly not at that price. Now, knock on wood, Eddie Floyd. This was written by Steve Cropper. Eddie Floyd took it all the way to number one in America in 1966.

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0: Or our own Johnny Farnham from way back in 1968. And I remember well him singing that on Countdown. 14 minutes to four is the time. Let's keep going with the music. And how about a bit of Kenny Rogers? Yes, I do love Kenny Rogers. He was born in Houston in Texas in 1938. And he died in the age of 81 in 2020, leaving us lots and lots of music. And this song I'm going to play came out in 1976, The Son of Hickory Hollis Tramp. And this was written by Dallas Fraser.
1: The corn was dry, the weeds were high when Betty took to drinking. Then him and

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1: Oh, sausage. 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

Oh, yes. That was Sam and Dave from 1967. And that was Sam Moore, who had the high voice, and Dave Prater, who had the lower voice. And they sang together from 1961 to 1981. And that song, Soul Man, was written by Isaac Hayes and David Porter. Time is 4:07. Now, I've got to play a song by Johnny Young. It was very sad to hear that we lost him during the week. I mean, he was so responsible for so many singers from that were given a chance in Australia, and also songs he wrote and also songs he sang, like this one, Carolyn, from 1966.

Oh, yes. Johnny Young. May we never forget him, that's for sure. Now it's about 3 minutes to the news. So to take us there, we're going to have a song by the Elgins. And the Elgins were from Detroit in Michigan. And they had a few different members while they were around. And in 1966, their biggest hit, which was a Holland Holland and Dozier song, like a lot of Motown songs were. And this was called Heaven Must Have Sent You. I'll be back after the news.

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Oh, yes. Great Australian group, Air Supply, from 1979. They formed in Melbourne in 1975, and that's Graham Russell and Russell Hitchcock, and still singing today and still producing a lot of fabulous music. 12 minutes past four is the time. And, of course, it's time to have a little bit of Cliff Richard. Oh, yes, I do like a bit of Cliff Richard. He's been singing for a long, long time. I think he started his career in the late 50s and, of course, still singing today. He was actually born in Lucknow in India because his father was actually in the army. Original name, Harry Roger Webb. But as Cliff Richard, well, what can you say? He's always been there and still there today. So, 1965, The Minute You're Gone. Sing along.

Hi, it's Lynn here. If you'd love a little company and some great music in the middle of your week, I'd love you to join me for Noon Tunes with Lynn every Wednesday from 12 till 2 on 100.9 Great Southern FM. It's 2 hours of feel-good favourites, lovely memories and songs you know and love.

Oh, one of my favorite Bee Gees songs, Fanny Be Tender with My Love from 1975, from that great album called Main Course. And I have lots of favorites of the Bee Gees, I must admit. I do enjoy their music. 19 minutes past four. Now, I'm sure you've heard this next song. This is called Jimmy Mac, and this is Martha Rees and the Vandellas. Another Holland Holland and Dozier song from 1967. Martha Rees joined the Vandellas in 1967, and they sang together until 1973.

Oh, a bit of groove there with Walking in Rhythm by the Blackbirds from 1974. The Blackbirds were from Washington, D.C. in the United States, around from 1973 to 1981. And that song, Walking in Rhythm, received a Grammy nominations and sold over a million copies. 27 minutes past four. Now, one of Australia's most exciting acts, a Baker Boy, will bring his explosive live show to Albany for the first time on Saturday the 22nd of August. Presented as part of the Live at the Town Hall series, Baker Boy will be supported by Miss Kaniana, Inkaby, JJ Vacant and Ricky Neal Jr. for a four-night celebration of First Nations talent. Emerging WA artists and high-energy live music. This one will be the biggest live at the Town Hall yet. Tickets are on sale now at the cityofalbanyevents.com/live at the Town Hall. And don't forget, Grout Southern FM, proudly sponsored by the City of Albany. So let's get back into the groove. And this song, I just know you'll love, because I love it and it's been around forever. The Toys, 1965, A Lover's Concerto. Sing along.

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Mr. Billy Thorpe from 1964 doing the mashed potato, and that was a line dance back in the 60s. And yes, I believe I used to know how to do that. That's a long time ago. There used to be lots of line dances back in those days, the hitchhiker and all sorts of things. And yes, we used to go to the nightclubs, and as soon as the song came on, yes, we'd all be doing it. And if there's one thing about Billy Thorpe, he certainly knew how to dance, that's for sure. Now, let's get nice and groovy here and just sit back and relax. A rainy night in Georgia with Brooke Benton, yes, from 1970.

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A distant moaning of a train seems to play a sad refrain

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So I take my guitar to pass some time. 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

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The Floaters from 1977. That went to number six in the US. And it was also very popular in the UK. And yes, I just love it. So let's keep the music in that sort of vein and have a little bit of a La La La. Means I Love You from the Philadelphia group, the Delphonics.

0: Oh, isn't that just gorgeous? I just love that song. Yes, a little bit of the Delphonics from Philadelphia, of course. I was just talking to Brad, who's going to take over at 5 o'clock with the drive show, and he tells me he's got a weird lot of music today. Don't quite know what that encompasses, but no doubt we shall find out. But until that time, I shall keep spinning the discs here with Kiss and Say Goodbye by the Manhattans. I know you know this. I love it. 1976. Sing along.
1: This has got to be the saddest day of my life. I called you here today for a bit of bad news. I won't be able to see you anymore because of my obligations and the ties that you have. We've been meeting here every day, and since this is our last day together, I want to hold you just one more time. When you turn and walk away, don't look back. I want to remember you just like this. Let's just kiss and say goodbye.

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Oh, Mr. Jeff St. John from 1978. What a great singer he was, even though he was in a wheelchair, having been born with a spina bifida. But he certainly knew how to rock that wheelchair. We used to see him on Countdown all the time. 6 minutes to five, so could probably squeeze in a couple of more songs. And It Takes Two, Marvin Gaye, Kim Weston, 1966.

Well, that's just about your lot for today. Yes, we've had 2 hours of fab music together. I hope you've enjoyed it as much as I have. I always go home from here. I'm absolutely hoarse. I need a cup of tea by the time I leave here because I'm so busy singing along to the songs. It's ridiculous. And I'm going to leave you with Brad. And, of course, I'll be back next Monday on the airways from 9 to 12 with Your Sort Show. And, of course, next Tuesday, join me again. 2 hours of that fab music from the 60s and 70s, going out with a little bit of the Beatles. Yes, from 1968, Across the Universe. Bye for now.

U2 and Pride from the album The Unforgettable Fire, which came out in 1984. Seems like only yesterday to me. Welcome to Drive. You're listening to Great Southern FM 100.9. My name is Brad. I'm filling in for Al for the next couple of weeks while he has a very well-deserved rest. Also, big thanks to Wendy. Two shifts in a week is always tough, but she does it, and she does it with a smile, and also plays some of the best music that you're going to hear anywhere on community radio right across Australia. I don't know how she does it. She's fantastic. Well done, Wendy. Okay, let's have a quick look at the Albany forecast and the broader Great Southern before getting on with the show. Drive today between 5 and 7 o'clock. Looking at Albany first. According to our good friends at the Australian Government Bureau of Meteorology, this is the weather. Wednesday, 19th of August. That's tomorrow. All day here in Albany. Showers, maximum temperature of 16 and a minimum of 10. Thursday, possible shower, maximum temperature of 17 and a minimum of 9. And then Friday, partly cloudy, maximum temperature of 19 and a minimum of 9. Looking right across the Great Southern, Denmark, Bremer Bay, Nowangerup, Jerramungup and Mount Barker, all expecting maximum temperatures starting at 15 in Mount Barker, 19 in Jerry, 18 in Nowangerup, 20 in Bremer and 16 in Denmark. Minimum overnight temperatures starting in Denmark, 10 there, that's hardly a minimum. 9 in Bremer, 7 in Nowangerup, 6 in Jerry and 9 overnight in Mount Barker. Back to the tunes.

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0: Her party shop is well known in these parts. She's also an undisputed legend. Why? Because she volunteers doing vehicle maintenance with St. John, keeping the region's ambulances on the road.
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The Communards and Don't Leave Me This Way. The Culture Club before that with Do You Really Want to Hurt Me. The B-52s in there as well with Love Shack, and at the top, Flowers and We Can Get Together. It's just gone 28 minutes past 5 o'clock here at Great Southern FM 100.9. This is Drive with me, Brad, until 7 o'clock tonight. Filling in for Al, he's away for a few weeks, so you've got me. How lucky are you? Let's have a look at the Albany forecast before getting back into the second half hour of the show. Albany forecast first. Wednesday, the 19th of August. That's tomorrow. All day here in Albany. maximum temperature. Oh, goodness. I'm all over the shop. I'm very excited about the music. Maximum temperature of 16 and a minimum of 10. Then Thursday, possible shower, maximum temperature of 17 and a minimum of 9. And then Friday, partly cloudy, maximum temperature of 19 and a minimum of 9 once again. That's your weather forecast for Albany for the next 3 days. 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

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In Pitch In, host Limo travels across Australia to meet the extraordinary people who give their time, not for recognition, but because they believe in community. 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

0: Olivia Newton-John and Physical. Gronsky beat before that with Small Town Boy, Yazoo in there as well with Only You. And at the top, Paloma Faith and Only Love Can Hurt Like This. Indeed. It's 15 minutes to 6 o'clock here at Great Southern FM 100.9. This is Drive with me, Brad, right through until 7 o'clock tonight. Really enjoy doing Drive because I get to play songs that I would not normally play. Of course, I regularly do the Wednesday night alternative music program, but filling in for Al on a Tuesday is all sorts of awesome. So thanks, Al, for letting me step into the chair for now. Can't say I dance around as much as you do in the studio, but let me know what you think. 0483 951 009. I don't think there's any risk that when Al comes back, he'll just get straight back into the groove. Let me know what you think on the text line. 0483 951 009. I think I've got 3 weeks. Okay, let's get back into the music right after this.
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the Cars and Drive. Bruno Mars before that with Locked Out of Heaven, the Human League in there as well with Don't You Want Me, and at the top, Australia's Own Machinations and Precious Sway. It's just gone 2 minutes past 6 o'clock here at Great Southern FM 100.9. My name is Brad and this is Drive, right through until 7 o'clock tonight. Plenty more music to come right after this very comprehensive weather forecast update from our good friends at the Australian Government Bureau of Meteorology, starting with tomorrow here in Albany, Wednesday the 19th of August. Showers, maximum temperature of 16 and a minimum of 10. Then Thursday, possible shower, maximum temperature of 17 and a minimum of 9. And then Friday the 21st of August, can you believe it? Partly cloudy, maximum temperature of 19 and a minimum of 9 here in not-so-sunny Albany at the moment. Looking right across the Great Southern, Denmark, Bremer Bay, Noengarup, Jerramungup and Mount Barker, all expecting maximum temperatures starting at 15 in Mount Barker, 19 in Jerry, 18 in Noengarup, 20 in Bremer and 16 in Denmark. Minimum overnight temperatures starting in Denmark, 10 there, 9 in Bremer, 7 in Noengarup, 6 in Jerry and 9 in Mount Barker. Hello to Harry, if he is listening, and lots of rain in those centres as well. Let's get back into the music. How's your drive going? Good, I hope. Here's Rob Palmer.

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1: you. Tank Fly, Boss Walk, Jam, Nitty Gritty, you're listening to the boy from the big bad city. This is Jam.

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1: Beats International and Be Good to Me. Tell me you weren't dancing to that one in the kitchen. Men at Work before that with Who Can It Be Now, REM in there as well with Shiny Happy People. And at the top, the extended version of Robert Palmer's Addicted to Love. I mean, goodness, who doesn't want to get the extended version of Robert Palmer? It's just gone 22 minutes past 6 o'clock here at Great Southern FM 100.9. My name is Brad, for the record, and this is Drive, right through until 7 o'clock tonight. Unfortunately, Play It Loud with Ethan tonight is not on. He's taking the night off, but Clyde has programmed 2 hours of reasonable music. I've had a quick look at it. I have made some suggestions, and hopefully that's acceptable. And then stick around at 9 o'clock for Mudditch Mag. It's one of the best programs you're ever going to hear. So, and then after that, more music right through until the wee hours of tomorrow morning. The first human voice you will hear will be Greg with Breakfast. So tune in for that. In the meantime, to take us closer to 6:30, is Kylie.

Red Hot Chili Peppers and Higher Ground. Before that, Kylie Minogue and Breathe. Probably the best and worst Kylie Minogue song ever. She's something special, is our Kylie. It's just gone 6:30 here at Great Southern FM, and I mean that in a nice way. It's just gone 6:30 here at Great Southern FM, 100.9. My name is Brad for the record, and I do love Kylie Minogue as much as I love every artist that gets played at this station, because we are a community radio station. We love to play the music you like to hear. Let's have a quick look at the Albany forecast before launching into the last half hour of Drive. Wednesday, 19th of August, here in Albany tomorrow. It's showers. Maximum temperature of 16 and a minimum of 10. And then Thursday, possible shower. Maximum temperature of 17 and a minimum of 9. And then Friday the 21st, partly cloudy. Maximum temperature of 19 and a minimum of 9. That's your weather forecast for the half hour. Let's get back into the tunes.

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Billy Bragg and Sexuality. Angus and Julia Stone before that with Big Jet Plane. Dead Star in there as well with Don't Get You Down. And at the top, Madness and It Must Be Love, indeed. It's just gone 14 minutes to 7 o'clock here at Great Southern FM 100.9. You've been listening to Drive With Me, Brad, from 5 o'clock until 7. Plenty of time to squeeze in a few more tracks. Here's the Communards.

0: Frankie Goes to Hollywood and Relax. The Combi Nuts before that with Never Can Say Goodbye. Unfortunately, at 5 minutes to 7 o'clock, it is time for me to say goodbye. I will be back tomorrow night with my regular program, The Alternative Music Show, and get some of my alternative music credibility back from 7 until 10. Of course, I do have time enough for one more song before handing over to the artificial intelligence that is Clyde to take you through until 9 o'clock, and then Mootage Mag is on, so stick around for that. Then after that, Clyde's back on again from 10 until 6 tomorrow, and then Greg, Early Bird with Greg tomorrow is the first human voice you will hear. So thanks for joining me today for Drive. It's been a blast. I'll leave you with this song from the Bloodhound Gang, and I'll catch you next time. So until then, be good to each other. Bye for now.
1: Well now, we call this the act of mating, but there are several other very important differences between human beings and animals that you should know about.

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1: Caught you doing what?
0: You know, I was alone.
2: 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Another one of life's guilty pleasures.

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0: Oh, mate, please sound down a bit.
1: What? You're still feeling seedy? Oh, I'm not surprised. You cut loose last night. What were you drinking?
0: Rum and Cokes, bourbon, some beer, I think. I don't even remember. Like, Jim and his mates were just egging me on.
1: Well, do you remember what you did to Susie? Because I don't think she's going to be talking to you for a while, man.
0: Yeah, don't remind me. I texted her 2 or 3 times already this morning. No reply. Don't really blame her, though. I was being a bit of an idiot.
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Then her dad came bounding. He said, get out of there, boy.

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Have a shout out for a mate or just wanting to say good day? SMS with the team at Great Southern FM. 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

Australia's heart and spirit lies in its people and the stories we tell with song and music. And these voices should never be pushed aside by commercial forces that operate from outside Australia. 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
1: But what is Mornich Mag? Not man, Mornich man. We're Mornich Marmon.
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0: morning, listeners. It's Jimbo back on RTR FM, Woodage Mag, and I've got some talent in the room here. I'm not going to get talent on the phone today. They're right here. Hello, Kylie.
1: Kaya. How you going, Kyle?
0: Yeah, we're going to talk some more about you. Just introduce yourself and Levi.
2: Hi, Kong. Good to see you. It's good to be in a room with such deadly people.
0: Yeah, it's good to have such a good radio face, eh? Jody.
3: Ah, Jim. Always good to be in the studio with you. Packed studio today. Had to bring the chairs in from the passage.
0: Yeah, we did. And there's soft chairs and hard chairs, and I kind of like a soft chair. But I still haven't got that escalator here yet. I still haven't got a lift here. I still got to do navigate the stairs. Now, you fellas just come springing in here like the young fellas as you are.
1: Got to have the right shoes on.
0: So we'll start with you, Kylie Farmer. Hey, wrong name too, because you're married now, girl, eh?
1: Oh, everyone still calls me Farms or Farmer. They haven't quite caught up to the update of Bracknell, but that's
0: Bracknell,
1: all right.
0: That's all right. In my place, I'm Bracknell.
1: What's in a name?
0: What's in a name? Kylie Farmer, Kylie Bracknell.
1: My mob's Farmer. Farmers, Davises, Coins on pop side, so Farmer's fine. I just got sick of talking about footy. That's why I changed my name. Collards, Bennells on the other line, on Nan's side, and anyone that's related to them.
0: Any black face you see around the Noongar country, you're probably related to.
1: Probably.
0: Yeah.
1: Yeah.
0: And on the other side, we've got Levi.
2: I've got all these microphones. So I feel like I'm at a press conference.
0: This is even better. This is Moorish Mag.
2: This is Moorish Mag. Look out. I'm Rajri Yorta Yorta man. It's Corey Fuller, but grew up here as a Noongar and Yindich Nanup line. It's been deadly. I've got 30-odd years here, eh?
0: Yeah.
2: Been a long time.
0: Is that what you're doing here on Wajak?
2: Yeah, just, sightseeing. Taking my time.
0: We'll talk about your sightseeing a little later. Jody Hoffman, who's your mob, where you from?
3: Oh, who's my mob, where am I from? My mob is from Point Pierce in Adelaide on the York Peninsula. And Kaurna Noongar woman, adopted. So met my family as an adult and been back to Point Pierce. A lot of cousins. New Church are a big mob in South Australia. Related to Isaiah Dudley. Got to get that one in. Go Dockers.
0: Have you?
3: And brought up in Adelaide in the 60s. Came across to Western Australia. My mum, who gave birth to me, actually lived in Beechburgh.
0: Get out.
3: But she'd had me in Adelaide in 1965.
0: Go away.
3: And we met when I was 30. Found out I had three siblings, all to the same parents. We all met. They're all up in Karratha and Roebourne. And, been here for 40 years. My hubby and I moved over in 86. He was doing comedy.
0: Yes.
3: And they were doing comedy around Leaderville called the Skit Kickers. And we thought we were coming back for a holiday after we went back to Melbourne for a while, came back here and never left. So 40 years here on Noongar Boodja. Jim, what about you?
0: Oh, what about me? I was waiting for you to ask. Where's my mob and where am I from? Well, I cover a little place called Katanning down the southwest, but my mob are Minang and Goorang down the south southern coast, and been up here forever. Like Levi, I've been, on Wajak country for more than 50 years now. Mm. And I don't look that old, eh? As well I got a radio face.
3: You actually don't.
2: Great face.
0: So, yeah, been around, and Moorish Mag has been a real pleasure. It's therapeutic, even though you have to walk up the stairs. And I keep saying to the management, get that escalator going, please. Or a lift, for goodness sake. Getting too old, the knees are just getting more cranky. I don't know whether it's me or the knees getting cranky, or both.
2: Yeah, you'll have to get some of that physio going.
0: Yeah, well, I'm just hoping for someone to bring some medicine in.
2: Some bush medicine.
0: Bush medicine.
2: Those younger legs.
0: Younger legs. So, look, it's great to have these three faces here. Jody's been here quite a while and has been doing a lot of radio work and trying to talk me into going to a national media conference over in Cairns. I might send these to, eh? What do we send these to the national conference? Early next month.
3: Yeah.
0: Who knows? I might get there.
3: It's a great conference. It's called Converge. It's organised by First Nations Media Australia. It's amazing to see the stuff that is coming out of the rest of the country. Some of the remote areas of the country, they're just working out of little tin sheds and they've got this basic equipment, and what they're producing is amazing. So it's just really exciting to, I mean, look, when I started over here, it was in the old WAMA days, so WA Aboriginal Media Association, and all your music and your interviews went onto carts and everything. But the technology now means that you can make deadly media from anywhere. A tiny little room, in a cupboard, you can make media. So the fantastic thing is that our voices are being heard so much. In the old WAMA days, I think Archie Roach, Charcoal Lane was our first Aboriginal record. All the others were Charlie Pride and Dolly Parton and George Jones. On high rotation, you know, still doing time on our prisoner request show. And but you can make stories from anywhere now, which is exciting.
0: Too good. And I went to one, and the late Rhoda Roberts was being recognised, and we've lost her now. So people that, we stand on the shoulders of giants, and it's just amazing where, as you say, where media's gone, and we should get some new, fresh ideas September in Cairns. If nothing else, we'll thaw out. Because the weather would be good. I was in Kalgoorlie this week and jumped off the plane the other morning. It was 0 degrees and I jumped onto the tarmac.
3: Course, this program was acknowledged with an award at Converge some years ago, which was amazing.
0: Yes.
3: Do you remember that outside broadcast at the footy? You walked across the bridge with a lot of our Stolen Generations mob across Muttergarup. It was special, wasn't it?
0: It was special. And it was even more special the day that the Dockers played in Melbourne, and they first wore the blue hibiscus, and all the mob were there, guard of honour. It was just, and the people like Sid Jackson, they were just had tears on their face, and the big banner was honouring Stolen Generations. It was just amazing. Look, we're going to talk to these my guests here today. Levi's not really a guest; he's one of the up and coming radio star.
2: Slightly
0: he's not become. Really sure whether he wants to be a radio star. I'm not sure whether he's sure enough.
2: Yeah, kind of getting there. Slowly becoming part of the furniture, eh?
0: And Kylie said, I want to come back. I mean, I'll come back, and she's back again. Let's go to a song. You requested this song. What is it?
1: I haven't heard this song for a while. Jiva. They were such a solid band back in the day, and I don't have a CD player anymore. So I thought, well, let's put that one on so I can hear it again. It's been a while. Jiva with It's Not On.

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1: 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Welcome back. 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It's Great Southern Radio FM and Yinkana Radio up there at Lalgadi. Lalgadi up there in Derby. So we're spreading ourselves around like Vegemite, eh, Jody, Kylie,
2: always
1: Levi.
2: Always do. Okay, yeah.
3: Yeah, spread it.
1: Spread it. Look, if it's a good thing, it's like half a cup of coffee, eh? What does that mean?
3: Power you up.
1: Power
3: give
1: you
3: up. That
1: is,
3: energy.
1: Is it flat white or long black or what?
3: I'm like an espresso. I'm just a little black
1: coffee,
3: thing.
1: What's your coffee, Jody? What's your preference?
2: No, I'm a tea girl.
1: Kylie, what do you like in tea or coffee?
4: Cappuccino with oat milk and very much a tea connoisseur. I love teas. I actually got into a little bit of Chinese tea ceremony. I tried to learn about as much about my Chinese heritage as I could. So at home I have lots of tea leaf and the little cups and clay pots and all of that sort of stuff. So I'm with Jodie. I'm a tea yoga, but I do love a cappuccino with oat milk to get me going when I need it.
1: Oh, crumbs, what about tea? I've had 4 cups already.
3: I had 2
1: cups of coffee.
3: I had 2 cups
1: soy
3: this
1: milk.
3: Morning.
1: Although I'm mixing a bit of oat milk.
3: Yeah.
1: Yeah.
3: But coffee, I don't know about you fellas, but I drink coffee at work and it slows me down. And then outside of work, I have a cup of tea, but with honey.
2: Mm.
3: And it's just, and I can't eat cake without a cup of tea. I have to have tea when I eat cake.
2: I can't have tea without a piece of cake.
1: Talk about honey. An old friend of mine says, you have a tablespoon of honey every day, you'll never get sick. And looking at her now, she's 80. I don't remember her being sick. Mm. So I have a tablespoon of honey in my coffee.
4: It's very medicinal. And I tell you what, if you struggle with allergies and hay fever, a lot of oldies used to say to me, eat the honey where you're from, because it'll help your body adjust to the pollen and the flora and fauna in your area.
1: There's a bit of honey being made down in Bremer Bay, I hear. Mm. Yeah, you stop off at the roadhouse service station, I think it's called Liberty. They sell Bremer Bay honey.
4: Oh, nice.
1: Yeah, is it before Williams? What's your honey like, honey? Jodie, I'm looking at Jodie.
2: We went out past Wanneroo a couple of months ago and bought some honeys because some New Zealand families were fundraising for a big reunion, and so they were making honeys. And I saw it on Facebook and we thought, oh, how good would that be? And we went out there and they have a honey farm.
1: Go away.
2: And we bought some of their honey. It was creamy honey. It was beautiful. Ooh. Still got a bit. Not much, a bit.
1: Yeah, Jodie, honey, talking about honey, Jodie Hoffman. Yeah, my guest today, Jodie Hoffman, Kylie Farmer, otherwise known as, and she'll introduce the next song shortly. And Levi Islam. We've talked about who you mob and where you're from. And we're going to talk about what your aspirations are. Kylie's sort of slinking away thinking, no, don't record this, don't record this, because people will want to come back to us next year and say, well, what did you do? I know.
4: That's right. Levi better go first. He's
1: Levi,
4: a guest, he's a guest here.
1: Yeah. So what's the song we're going to play now, eh?
4: Oh, let's hear a local artist, Smartakidge.
1: Yeah, let's do that.
4: You might have heard of him.
1: We do have a guest today, apart from these beautiful human beings sitting beside me here, who are talking about their lives and aspirations and going to be Mridich Mag, specialist people in the future. And we might have to think about a new logo. Jody's been a little bit annoyed about the logo, Mridich Marmon, you know. So we've got
2: when I come in and solo host, you know, and it's introducing me as a Mridich Marmon.
1: Let's think about a new logo.
4: Not entirely accurate.
1: New jingle. Wow. Yes.
4: Well, Uncle Jim, you've got a crowd around you.
1: Okay, what's this
4: song? You've been a stellar leader. It sounds like you're trying to back out the door because of the steps issue. Anyway, we'll hear it from you because you're very honest with us. Before you get on to your next statement about steps and retiring and whatever that might be, let's hear a track from Mridich. This one's called Demangar.
1: Yeah,

0: Oh yeah, welcome back, RTR FM, talking to some famous people in the room. I've got to say, in the studio here, some amazing young people, and they're all, obviously everyone's younger than me in the studio, but that's another story. Hey, tell us about that song, Kylie.
1: It's a song by Marta Kidge, and it's called Demanga. In Noongar language, Demanga is the word we use for ancestors, and also our groundwater. So it's singing about the groundwater in that song by Marta Kidge. And it's a special song for a lot of our group and a lot of people that have come to really embrace it. Trevor Ryan did his master's at ECU quite a few years back, probably 2020 now, would be about 5 years ago. And both him and Clint Bracknell, a.k.a. Marta Kidge, were looking at local stories, local songs. Demanga became part of that collective of first songs that Clint sung in Noongar, all in Noongar, and written in Noongar, not written in English and translated. It's just written from his soul and mind and heart and spirit. And Trevor Ryan came up with a dance for that. So you're talking about Murich Marmon earlier. There's a couple of Murich Marmon that were working on that together to for the resurgence of Noongar song in language. So not something that's dictated by English up front, because English is steering a lot of our language in certain directions that aren't honouring actual Noongar language itself.
0: Yeah.
1: Yeah, so one of those songs that's doing that for our future generations.
0: Well, I mean, when you're talking Murich Mag, you know, we're talking Murich music too, so the translation of music and what that means is right at home. It's about like the next song we're going to play. We won't go there just yet, but, you know, Demanga. Am I saying that right?
1: Demanga, yeah. Demanga. Usually it's with indigenous languages or Aboriginal languages across the continent, the emphasis is always on the first syllable. So, you know, we say e jurupin, we don't say jurupin.
0: Yes.
1: Or it's a kulbadi, it's not kulbadi. So the emphasis is always on the first syllable.
0: Get out of here.
1: If you're ever in doubt, just drop the heaviness on that first sound and you'll be right every time.
0: Wow, I'm coming up 72 years of age and 85 in white years, but, you know, it's like, and you're hearing this for the first time, you know.
1: How does that feel, Uncle Jim?
0: It makes me feel a little bit when you know. Like, you know, when your parents were stolen, you don't get that encouragement to practice culture or learn your language.
1: In a safe environment too.
0: Yeah,
1: like somewhere where you can actually try it and not feel out of place or like someone's going to tell you off.
0: I mean, you start talking language, you're likely to get some racism, you know. So if we get racism on this radio station, I want to know why. So if you're going to send a message to us, 0405921921, at 0405921921, just be kind to us now. Unlike the racism that's been happening around the country in the last little while, but I guess we don't really want to go there, actually. It's a bit nasty and we don't want to sort of portray, you know, what's happening in certain parts of the world, and you know, this Murich Mag is all about good news stories. So what good news do you bring me today, Jody?
2: I don't know, Jim. You are talking about racism and you did send me a link to something that was so offensive this morning.
0: Yeah.
2: It changed my whole mindset.
0: Yeah, it does.
2: And I'm not even going to... You can talk about it if you want, but it was just... I personally feel that things are getting worse.
0: Yeah.
2: I don't know whether we see it more. I mean, my job is with the Aboriginal Legal Service and, you know, looking after our socials, the amount of time I have to spend deleting, blocking, reporting vile things. Even when you put up a great news story and they still, these keyboard warriors come out and feel that they have the right to be so racist and vile in their comments. So I don't know if it's the work that I do that I'm noticing it more. What do you guys think? Do you think that there is a lot of racism around?
3: Yeah, I do see I think people are getting bolder behind the cloaks and the curtains of social media. But what I do see in relationships with interpersonal, I think there's been changes and shifts where I was at a school last week doing things in and around culture. So there's a school that invites me up every year to come and do some work with them. And this one young fella comes up to me, I think it's about year four, year five, and after the lesson I taught him some story and a little bit of dance, and he comes up and goes, I just want to thank you for today, and I want to say that you inspire me. And I'm like, oh, you're my inspiration. And I was like, hey, what? And I was like, this little fella. And I said, what do you mean? And he goes, when I grow up, I want to be like you. And this is a little Wajala fella at a private school saying this to me, and he's about 10 years old. And I'm like, what a wonderful place. You know, growing up, that was a different story. But here's a Wajala kid that goes to a private school saying this to a Noongar Koori Marmon, that this fella's his inspiration. I'm like, wow. And I do see the racism on social media. But the beauty that I see when it's one-on-one and relationships in community, that's, I wouldn't say balances that out, but I try to draw my focus there.
2: Yeah. But, you know what? Kids don't see colour, do they?
0: Yeah. No, they don't. You know, today I shared some socials with my colleagues here, my comrades, my Murich people here, just really to put things into perspective. And I think I need to do that too, because we always need to know, better the devil you know, eh? Sounds like a song. But you've got to know what the devil is, what the Charnock is.
1: That's the other Kylie.
0: So there's always, it's always good to know what's bad and what's good. We know we're good. We know what's happening in our world is good. And that's really the purpose of this program, is to make sure our listeners understand there is some positives out there. So we've got to do that, eh, Kylie?
1: Absolutely, always. I think back to the oldies, you know, we just played that song Demanga, Ancestors, and thinking about the groundwater. And I think a lot of this racism stuff is a distraction, and our people cannot continue to buy into it too much. It is difficult, not saying that, and it's definitely not easy to look beyond it at times, but we write our history each day. What we do today becomes the history for our next generation. And if the topic is always racism, that's what we're leaving our children. We need to focus on art, dance, language, connecting to country, empowering our communities more in that respect, because we are the people of these homelands, and that is our knowledge system, and that is where our knowledge should be strengthened for our next generation. That's how I feel about it anyhow.
2: And the arts plays such an amazing role. It should be.
1: Do you think the decline in arts and engagement with arts across the board is a reason why things are getting a bit more prickly, like in Yingarn? Because I wonder that often. I'd be interested to see how those stats weigh up.
0: The decline in arts and therapy.
1: Or access to that. Yeah. Well, practicing arts, I think that's, in a way, sport overtakes art. Kind of suffers a bit in funding and also practice. I think the practice of arts, the practice of singing, ab music not being there, certain institutions that educate the power and the therapeutic value and the connectivity of people through art is in decline.
2: And higher hex fees, you know, you want to do the art stream, it's going to cost you more. I mean, I think arts is an incredible forum, and it's just such an exciting way. And I look at some of the work that's coming out of Yuriyarkin, and but a lot of this stuff needs to be in the schools. I mean, my daughter is in this year's production of Jinda Katagin, which by the time they finish 4 months of touring in regional areas and metro areas, they'll have performed to 25,000 primary school students who will all walk away with this knowledge about culture, stars, and, you know, meeting Aboriginal performers. That's beautiful.
0: Yes.
1: Fantastic. And that's good news, isn't it, Uncle Jim?
0: Oh, look, it's deadly. And I mean, the school, young people now are our future. And if we concentrate on the good stuff that's coming from there, you know, that's going to be way... It's something, it's a legacy, you know, they stand on the shoulders of giants. And I've been talking about Bessie Flowers lately and the work that she did down on Minang Country.
3: Oh, I just want to touch back on what you're saying about the arts. I think the arts are an amazing vehicle to help promote and engage, to address racism, but also forge a new identity. Funnily enough, before this conversation, I had a coffee with a dear friend who's in the art space, in dance and teaching, and teaching a group of children at one of the local schools, and one of the topics of conversation is identity. And they're exploring, you know, what does it mean to have identity, what does it mean to children, and in doing that, looking at Noongar dancing, looking at different Indigenous dancers from around the world, and how they how they express interpretations of different animals, and just drawing that, how does that influence our education systems? And well, just as you were saying that, how awesome is a vehicle of arts, whether it's dance or other creative types, to help embed lessons and create a new pathway forward.
2: And it can be all genres as well. I mean, you look at your own Genocide in the Wildflower State, Jim. The impact that has had on audiences, not just in WA, not just in Australia, but internationally. And now it will be incorporated into the school system as well. And what an amazing way for people to actually learn about the true history of this country.
0: Just some news. The program first went to air here with myself and Wayne Binder, 6th of July 2017. So I might have to stick around for another year.
2: Well, 10.
0: So the first MM broadcast was broadcast on the 7th of June 2019. So there you go.
2: You have to put that in your calendar.
1: So you would have started it in NAIDOC week in 2017.
0: So it looks like it, eh?
1: Yeah, looks like it. It's a good time to celebrate.
0: Hey, well, we're Jura Panier, and we've got a big shout out to Big Girl, and she's been going through some drama too. Big shout out to Big Girl, Michelle. Here's one of her songs, Old Flames Band, Jura Panier.

0: Yeah, welcome back. Sharon Egan was born in 1957. Is an Noongar artist known for her work in painting, sculpture, weaving, and doing all sorts of things. Based in Fremantle, Western Australia, Egan's work is held in the collections of the National Museum of Australia and the Burnt Museum of Anthropology, and she has created artworks for the Perth International Arts Festival. Welcome, Sharon, to Muddish Mag.
1: Oh, hello. Hey. Oh, gee, I'm honoured.
2: Kaya Yoga, I hear you're dialing in from the Northern Territory today.
1: Yeah, I'm at the Museum and Art Gallery of the Northern Territory.
2: Sharon Egan, you're such a living legend. It's so fantastic to have a Noongar Yok doing so well in arts. We were just celebrating how important arts is to our culture, and I thought, well, let's have a yarn with one of our esteemed artists from Noongar Boodja, and just to see if you can let us know what you're up to at the moment, and maybe let's share with our listeners part of the curtain project we just recently worked on together.
1: Right, yes, and thank you, Kylie and Clint, for writing a beautiful song to go for the song lines, which we've learnt a lot from Dr. Noel Nanner, and Jan Reese was the fabricator, and the other artists, and yeah, it's good working in a team. So we've had a good team on that one, and that's it. Teamwork is what it's all about. Comes together, you know, for the public.
2: Yeah, absolutely, and it's so nice to collaborate on that piece, Sharon, and be a part of something that's honouring that living knowledge stream.
1: Yes, because there's the song lines that go through that area where we did the artwork, and as we've got Kylie and Clint, yourself and Clint, to write a song and do the words and the music, and oh my god, it was just, I think that really, really makes the work.
2: That's pretty special.
1: Like, people can sing it, people can say it, people can speak it. Yeah.
2: So
1: that way they become a part of the artwork, because they're, like, it's a living knowledge stream. Yeah.
2: It's a nice way to honour it, isn't it? And being in that space in the Dome and Lever, I don't know if you've ever been to Curtin Campus and the dome that they have adjacent to their stadium, their sports facilities. Again, Jodie, we're talking about sports and art, but it's situated there. But it's just been refurbished so wonderfully. But the landscape, they've regenerated a lot of native flora and fauna in that space, and they've got speakers that they've installed. And yeah, the song that Marikij, both songs that Marikij has written and that we've worked on together with yourself, Sharon, and Jan as well, and the team there, just sounds amazing in that space. And it really is important for visitors and people at campus to hear Noongar language through song in those spaces.
3: That's beautiful, and it's just weaving it in through the architecture, the structure, the gardens, so embedding that before they even get into the classrooms to learn. What an amazing way to, I think, just bouncing off what you're doing, Sharon, with the weaving. It's just weaving these little tastes just to get their appetites wet to learn more.
1: Yeah, and it's sort of, when people hear the music, they go, oh, what's that? And they go and have a look, and then they can read about it, and there's a QR code, and it's just everything you need to know about that particular spot. People are walking up and down, and students mainly, and a lot of international students, I might say, and they know nothing about the ground they're walking on, which, you know, to Noongar is, I don't know, it's so important to know where you are and what's around you and who else is there. And it sort of opens up your thinking.
2: It does.
1: On a different level, yeah.
2: And for myself as an artist, like, some of these stories I'm not aware of either, because they're not public even to Noongar people at times. I think there's a lot of, I think what's happening a lot of the time is that senior people in community are caretaking and looking after what we do have left for us, to try and bring that to the fore in a really respectful and loving manner, in a really celebratory way artistically. So for me to hear these stories through Dr. Noel Nanup and yourself and the team about these living knowledge streams, systems, and those song lines was really inspiring, and it made me feel really proud as a young person to collaborate on that project and work on it with you.
1: Yeah. Oh, God, you were the first person we thought of when we thought, oh, sound, yes. And, you know, you being a fluent Noongar speaker as well, we need more of you, you know, and to interpret things in a simple way that other people can understand, like...
2: I say to people, I'm not fluent because you've got to have speakers to speak with to be fluent. Otherwise, you're talking to yourself and you end up in a straitjacket. But no, it's appreciated, and I'm flattered by the respect. And this project is great. And I would encourage our listeners to, if you're in the vicinity of Bentley or out at Curtin Campus, go for a walk through the dome. It's a really nice installation. It sounds biased because I'm a part of it, but it actually really is.
1: Yeah.
2: It's quite...
1: But
2: there's a lot of thought, hey, Sharon, that's gone into how it's been put together.
1: Yeah, it's a lovely place to just sit and relax, whether you're inside the dome or outside. There's surrounds, there's lovely little bush garden and the lovely lawn, sloping lawns and trees and shade, and they've made it really beautiful, and the atmosphere is just amazing.
2: Stunning. And it's lovely hearing those songs through there, because I mean, when we were doing the large scale Shakespeare work all in Noongar, and we were doing so much research, and Clint being the sponge of a brain he is, just retained so much information. But something that we touched on with the team in developing their skill for stage to only speak Noongar is to remind everyone that a lot of our people sung more than they spoke. Yeah. I mean, Uncle Jim knows, he's a king of Noongar Oki. Our mob are drawn more to singing.
0: Talking about simple things, yeah.
2: but our mob are drawn more to singing than they are talking. You just got to listen to the onomatopoeic style of Noongar and how it flows. There's so much melody in the way we yarn and chat, and there's always chuckles and laughter. I mean, that's part of a song, just like birds.
1: Yeah, you're right there. So you get Noongar woman up to do public speaking, and they all, you know, no, I don't know, they're all nervous. But get them up, sing a song, out to go.
0: More different, eh?
1: Confident.
2: But also it's a sacred knowledge of the power of song and music and how that can...
0: I just love that word, Anna. Anna, you listening to me? You understand me or what?
2: Anna.
0: Yeah, Anna. Hey, look, it's probably the second time you've been on the show, Sharon. We've got to bring you back again, girl.
1: Oh, I love it. I feel very honoured. From up here, there's a lot of
0: Noongars
1: up here.
0: Well, you know, this show goes to Minang country as well. It goes up to Nyinkana country in Derby, and this week, Wajak Radio. So we've been jokingly saying we spread ourselves like Vegemite around the state. So Noongar good news stories going all over the state, you know. So thanks for being on the show today.
2: And is there anything else you want to share with our listeners that you're up to artistically at the moment, Sharon?
1: Oh, the Darwin Art Fair's just finished. Oh, there's still stuff going on, but the Aboriginal Art Fair, the paintings, the music, oh, my God. We had just Kamau Boy, Baker Boy, like all just at a little concert in the amphitheatre, and just all these amazing up-and-coming musos and artists. And then there was the fashion. There was Noongar people in that. They came up.
2: Oh, I love Delveen Cockatoo Collins' work. Her work is incredible.
1: Oh God, I met her. Right, you just meet everyone. Everyone's just on, you know, your level. Like Tony Albert, Zachariah Fielding. Oh, I could name drop all over the place.
2: Oh, and I'm sure they could name drop your name too, Yoga. It's fantastic to have you there in that space, because that is your level. And we're just proud of you, so proud.
1: Oh,
0: I'll get you to introduce the next song too, sis. Can you do that for me? We have survived the white man's world. No fixed address. NFA. Hey, NFA is another ditch.
1: One more name drop. Coloured Stone was here too. I got photo taken.
0: Too good. Looks like we're playing Coloured Stone shortly, but here's Bunalari. No fixed address.
1: Bunalari. Yeah, can I request Bunalari or Coloured Stone?
0: Yep, you
1: Anyone?
0: Can, Bob.
1: I love them all. Okay.
0: Thank you for being on the show, sister girl. It's been a real pleasure.
1: Thank you, darling. Ta-da.

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1: Yeah, and welcome back to Mortich Mag. In the studio, Jim and Levi and Kylie, myself, Jodie. And a reminder to our listeners that Radiothon starts tomorrow, 14th of August, so a big month coming up for that as well. And anyone who subscribes before the 14th, so that means by today, goes into the draw for a very special early bird prize. So we'll give you a bit more information about that on different programs throughout the day as well. Before that, we heard No Fixed Address, going back to, we were kind of playing pick what date this came out. It was back from 1981, and No Fixed Address, of course, hailing from South Australia. I used to head down to the amphitheatre on a Saturday afternoon outside Festival Theatre and watch these guys play when I was in high school. And great band, Bart Willoughby, still making beautiful music. And they went on to become Mixed Relations. And yeah, Bart's done a cover of My Sex's Computer Games, and I don't think it's in the system here, but hopefully we will get it one day. Bart was the drummer and the singer and just doing amazing stuff. So it's beautiful, all these old songs that have, you know, done the test of time, and we've got a Coloured Stone song coming up for Sharon as well. So it's great to keep that music alive, and it's just as relevant today as it always was. But I reckon We Have Survived has become such an anthem as well for us.
2: It's definitely, you know, these old songs. I was with someone yesterday and they were talking about Rumpy Band, and exactly that. There was one song, I'm From the Bush by the Rumpy Band, and I'm like, I love it. It's just, you can keep your opera house and your MCG. There was some other line, it doesn't mean whatever to me, I'm from the bush. And how beautiful is that when you get back on country, put your feet in the red dirt and get the campfire going.
3: Sounds like From the Bush is coming up too after this. It's a bit of Colour Stone. It's quite relevant for this area too, because there's quite a number of youth hostels in Mount Lawley, and Katakuta was one, and there's a lot of shy black boys who went to Katakuta there on the corner of Queen's Crescent and Alvin Street, and I was one of those shy black fellows. Would you believe? Here it is, Black Boy, Coloured Stone.

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0: From the Bush, Warumpi Band, what a deadly song. How does that make you feel? Hearing that father just screaming at the start just gets your blood pumping, want to get up and dance.
1: True, eh?
2: Or make a damper.
0: Make a damper. Get the fire going.
2: In the bush.
1: Yeah, JD's going to tell you all about the anniversary of the Magumba mission.
3: 75th anniversary, Jim.
1: 75th anniversary.
3: Wow.
1: What's the detail there?
3: Look, you know, well, it's obviously organised by the mob at Yokai and Ewart Aboriginal Corporation. So on the 18th of August, what day of the week is that, Jim?
4: Well, it's Tuesday.
3: Tuesday, the 18th of August, 10:30 to 2:30 at the Mora Recreation Centre. Morning tea and lunch will be provided. So head along there and see what Yokai's been creating. Magumba Mission in immersive VR. Walk around the Magumba Church from the 1960s. At Magumba Web Tools, explore some of the stories from survivors for education, professional development and healing. And videos as well. You can listen to survivor stories while looking around the mission buildings from the 60s. 75 years since Magumba Mission. So Tuesday, 18th of August, between 10:30 and 2:30 at the Mora Rec Centre. Get along there. You'll be there, Jim? Or?
1: Oh, yes. And prior to that, it was more of a native settlement, which kicked off at 1918.
3: Mm.
1: So 2018, we had the centenary for that event. So it's not just Magumba. If you think of Rabbit Proof Fence, think about more of a native settlement, but more importantly, Magumba, 75th anniversary. Any inquiries you might have, 94207253. I'll say it again. Where's the God? There you go. 94207253.
3: Special program today. Kylie Bracknell, Levi Islam, Jim Morrison.
1: Hey, the stars. The stars of the future. But these stars have been around a while. But Murich Mag, oh, what have we been on the air since 2017? Coming up 10 years.
3: So you're going to have to keep coming up those stairs for a while yet, Jimbo.
1: Yeah, but long as I can just come in on the odd occasion, because, as I say, Levi's really gung-ho and, well, Kylie's just so keen to get back in studio. I don't know how you can find time, girl.
2: No, me either.

0: I'm delusional.
1: And Jodie, of course, does her Law Matters every other week, every week, and I
2: 16 years on air with that now.
1: Wow. Oh, I got some Moorish people in this studio.
0: You're both living legends. I was just chatting to Jodie. I remember starting my traineeship at Yuriakin in 1997, and Jodie was doing a radio show.
2: Yeah.
0: When we first met. It was a long time ago.
2: When Aboriginal radio first started up, we'd do a few shows here and there. We'd do one on RTR when it was still over at UWA. We'd go down to community radio in Fremantle. We did the Prisoner Request show. We did about 14 hours a week, and as soon as we got our 24-hour licence, got the mob at Yuriakin to come across and do a regular arts segment. So it does go back. I don't know where it goes because none of us have aged.
1: Yeah, I don't know about that. I don't know about not aging. That's why you're here, you fellas.
0: I want to give a shout out to my sisters tuning in today, Caitlin and Linda. See you soon for lunch.
1: Mm-hmm.
0: Nice to be on the program.
1: Who are you shouting out to, Levi?
3: I'm shouting out all the Moorish mob, but all throughout Perth. And all the mob up in Kununurra, we're going to be up that way. I'm going to be up that way in a couple of weeks. So.
1: Right. Whole big shout out to Jodie Nunn too.
3: Oh, yeah, the CEO of Reconciliation is last day today.
1: Last day today. Jodie Nunn, Reconciliation WA. Where's she going?
3: 5 years in the make. She's stepping out as the state director for Red Cross.
1: Red Cross, there you go. And there's some amazing people, whether they're black or white. You know, the allies there are so important for us. And I keep telling people, you fellows are the 96%. Us, we're less than 4% of the population. We want you to want us. I think, is that how you say it? We want you to want us?
2: I don't know. I'm going
1: to have to look on the bright side.
2: I wonder if our percentage has changed since the census this week. Well, what are we, 3.8%?
1: You reckon?
2: I don't know. Maybe.
1: Well, the census, of course. Oh, that reminds me. I got an envelope stuck under my door in the Kalgoorlie the other night.
0: I'm with you.
1: Let's do the census. Yes, I'm Moorish Mag. Yeah, proud to be involved on Whadjuk Country and also with Noongar Radio, Midian Country, Great Southern FM down in Albany. And we go north too, to Derby, Ninkina. I'm going to get slapped because it's not just Ninkina. It's a bit like Kalgoorlie that we just don't know who the bosses are. So thanks for tuning in to Moorish Mag 92.1.
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And remember, include the date and the time you want to book your ride. Enjoy the outdoors in our beautiful city in comfort. And by the way, more volunteers are always welcome.

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In a world that's constantly changing, there's one thing that remains timeless. The music that moves us. Close your eyes and let the melodies take you on a journey. This is Great Southern FM. Picture the songs that have become the soundtrack of your life. The ones that resonate with your deepest emotions. 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

Hey, this is Russell Morris. It must be really difficult to make a career out of music these days. Way back in the 70s and 80s, you could actually go to a radio station, talk to the program manager and say, hey, what do you think? And because we got airplay, we became known, which has the snowball effect. Your record starts to move, and the record really is the spokesman for the band. For young bands these days, they're not getting any airplay, and therefore they're not making a living, and therefore the bands are breaking up before they even begin to start. 50% airplay for Australian product would be fantastic. It would be our culture. We're progressing. Let's try and get that airplay level up to 50%.

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0: 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If you'd love a little company and some great music in the middle of your week, I'd love you to join me for Noon Tunes with Lynn every Wednesday from 12 till 2 on 100.9 Great Southern FM. It's 2 hours of feel-good favourites, lovely memories and songs you know and love.
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In Pitch In, host Limo travels across Australia to meet the extraordinary people who give their time, not for recognition, but because they believe in community. 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

0: Here's the latest weather. Right now in Albany, it's partly cloudy, with the wind coming from the northwest. It's 11 degrees, but feels more like 6 degrees. The forecast for today is showers, with a maximum of 16 degrees. And that's the latest weather.
1: Because he was kind of timid himself, you know. And if he switches off, you'll get him.

started going for him, you know, really digging him. But you just don't understand, you know, like, he's just going through a thing. Started going for him, you know, really digging him. So we got our own little crib, you know, and it was fighting some crackers on and off, you know, and our moms were throwing it, well, my mom was throwing it. Stand him actually because she thought he was a bum, you know. She said, you ain't gonna have that long-haired nigga in here, you know, and then she get in front of his face and she said,

0: treating him like he was the star. You know, they were the fucking side men, you know what I mean? So as often as they could, they would kind of keep this quiet, right?
1: So what did you do on the weekend?
2: Oh, you know, just stayed at home, acted as a taxi for the kids. There's just never enough time to get things done. You?
1: I went hiking and canoeing with the kids and got qualified as a snorkeling instructor. But I know what you mean. The weekends really are too short.
2: You did all that?
1: Yeah. I mean, why should the kids have all the fun? Join Scouts as a leader. You'd love it.
2: Oh, the kids would too.
1: Do it. 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

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Let's do lunch.

0: remember his driving. I can't even imagine what pain they're going through.
1: All we know is he went to the party to be the designated driver. He started to drink. It continued through the night, and we all know what the result was.
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3: 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Let's make it a good consequence, not a bad one.
4: 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Will you take away the keys? 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

Here's the latest weather. Right now in Albany, it's clear. With the wind coming from the north-northwest, it's 10 degrees. But feels more like 6 degrees. The forecast for today is showers with a maximum of 16 degrees. And that's the latest weather.

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Sometimes I can't sleep at night. Sometimes I lay awake staring at the ceiling. It happens to all of us. But you don't have to be alone by yourself. You can be alone with me. Clyde, if it's dark o'clock and you're counting sheep and it's just not helping, let me put you to sleep. Not like that. I mean, overnights on Great Southern FM, I play the music from your youth. Unless you're over 80, in which case I'll play the music from your middle age. Anyway, don't stare at the ceiling thinking about which shade of beige it is. 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

0: 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Staffed entirely with volunteers, almost every presenter you hear is from right here. 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

for a quick weather update. Right now in Albany, it's partly cloudy, with the wind coming from the northwest. It's 11 degrees, but feels more like 6 degrees. The forecast for today is showers, with a maximum of 16 degrees. And that's the latest weather.

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Know the signs, take action. 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

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Stop in and refuel your

Did you know the Red Cross Op Shop have clothing, kitchenware, books, jewellery and much more for you to check out? Bargains galore just for you. They're located on Lockyer Avenue next to the Bendigo Bank and their opening hours are from 9 to 5, Tuesday to Saturday. They are always keen to get any clean, saleable items that you would like to donate just by dropping them off during opening hours. If you're interested in helping out as a volunteer, you can speak with the manager, Carol.

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1: Now for a quick weather update. Right now in Albany, it's partly cloudy, with the wind coming from the north-northwest. It's 11 degrees, but feels more like 6 degrees. The forecast for today is showers, with a maximum of 16 degrees. I'll have another update later.

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Good morning. You're with Clyde, playing your favorite hits, back to back to back. It's nearly 25 minutes to 6.

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1: Good morning, I'm Laura Devoy. Proposed reforms to the National Disability Insurance Scheme are expected to pass federal parliament today. Labor wants to rein in spending, crack down on fraud and make the scheme more sustainable. The government introduced 63 amendments to the legislation which passed the Senate last night. NDIS Minister Mark Butler told the ABC many of the amendments clarify the policy intent

Good morning. You're on Great Southern FM with Greg on the Early Bird program. The Early Bird routes was a little bit slow this morning getting going, so my apologies on that. Although he's probably been a little bit sleepy because he was woken up at 3 o'clock at home with all the magpies that were in full sing. But at any rate, it is what it is. It's Wednesday, as I said, 19th of August. 6:05, and you're with Greg on the Early Bird program. The weather for today, just quickly, is currently at 10.8 degrees. The winds will be getting gusts up to about 32 k's an hour later on in the morning. And look, the UV's up today. It's at 4, which is moderate, they say, but a little bit above. So just be careful if you're out and about in that sun. The today's forecast, partly cloudy with a chance of showers, most likely in this morning. And just checking the radar down there, yes, there is some big patches of green heading over via Denmark through here to the Albany region. So, Denmark, you'll get showers, top of 17, pardon me. Bremer Bay, top of 20. Noongar up, shower or two, top of 18. Jerry, possible showers, 19. And Mount Barker, shower or two at 15. So, haven't had too bad a weather, I wouldn't imagine. And hello to whoever just waved to me in the window running past there or walking past out the front. Good to hear that people are either you're tuning in or looking in and saying a nice morning greeting. Thursday, what are we looking at? Cloudy, medium chance of showers, most likely in the afternoon and early evening. Light winds becoming westerly, 20 to 30 k's. And Friday, heading for a top of 19 with slight chance of showers. Saturday, well, it's got to be showers, isn't there? It's Saturday. Yep, there is. A few showers on Saturday, but a top of 20, so that's not so bad. So first light, I'm told, is going to be around about 6:18 this morning, looking at the webcam over there at Middleton Beach. I can just see the sun starting to show some light now, but officially reported the sun will rise at 6:44 and set at 5:40 this evening. So, and greetings to our eastern listeners. It's great to have people tuning in from over east.

and on the Community Radio Plus app that you can get on your app store. And yes, good morning, Kath. You up there on the Gold Coast, yeah, at Ormo. You're heading for a top of 22. And Flora and John in the Southern Islands of New South Wales, you're heading for a top of 16. So just listen to the news, and you never hear much good news, do you? It's always bad. So let's have a little bit of the Hedgehoppers Anonymous. It's Good News Week.

It's 19 past six. You're on the Early Bird program with Greg this morning. Just a couple of tracks there. Sort of not what I normally do. I like to play a bit of upbeat music first thing in the morning to get everybody up and going. Nothing heavy, nothing to eat. But I thought I'd try a different attack this time. I'm beginning to realise that there's not a lot of activity, especially on the airwaves, on the responding with text between 6 and 7 in the morning. So I thought I'd just do something different today and play a few instrumentals, and that was Scott Vendor's 70% Cocoa, and prior to that, Dave Brubeck Quartet, Take 5. And so I just thought within this next hour, I'd just play some instrumentals that at the time were supposed to be the top 10 of their time. So let me know what you think, if you like, on 0483 951 009. And speaking of early birds and early times, probably when all the farmers are up. So, look, I just thought I'd read out this Great Southern Farming Community. We'll be celebrating at the inaugural Great Southern Farmers Award this Friday, the 21st of August, at the Dam in Denmark. The gala evening will recognise excellence in farming, innovation, environmental stewardship and community contribution. Guests will enjoy a three-course meal, I reckon that'll be a beauty, showcasing local produce while celebrating the people behind the region's agriculture success. Yes, the hard workers, the farmers are, and of course their wives and family, so they'd be hearty meals, I am sure. The doors open at 6 p.m. with official proceedings from 6:30 p.m. Tickets are limited, so for all bookings, visit, and it's all one word, it's Great Southern Farmer awards.com.au. so that's Great Southern Farmer awards.com.au for the Southern Farmers Awards this Friday night, 21st of August at the Dam in Denmark. Should be a great night, and I've said earlier on in past weeks, how would we survive without the stellar work that our farmers do? They are absolutely fantastic. So another instrumental called Green Onions, Broker Tea.

Brocatee and the MG's Green Onions, which is a little bit better than the previous two, according to Craig. Well done, Craig. You don't mind a bit of instrumental, but those earlier instrumentals were a bit like elevator music. Yeah, mate. Yeah, I understand what you mean. I don't. If you've ever been to Tom Price, you go to the shopping centre there. There's a public toilet out there, pretty fancy one. You go in there too, and there's instrumental music when you go in there, and the door shuts. It's very, very soothing. So I know what you mean. So there we go. A little bit of the Atlantics. Atlantics. Here we go there, Craig. It's 24 past 6. Good morning. This is Teddy Bear's Picnic.

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4: Almost one in three Australians has high blood pressure. You could be one of them. High blood pressure is a leading cause of heart attack, stroke and kidney disease, affecting thousands of Australians. Are you over 55? Overweight? Inactive? 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
5: Little River Band, Down on the Border. Not a bad tune at 27-27. A bit more instrumental later on, Craig. Let me know what you think.

The Choir Boys, and boys will be boys. Yeah, that's another story for another time, I suppose, on another day. Glad you, yeah, I'm improving, Craig, am I? Yeah, good on you, mate. Rocking it now. Yeah, I don't know, champ. I try to get a bit of a mix, and as I said earlier on, get a little bit of the blood pumping music early in the morning. Nothing too outlandish, but I thought seeing the text lines are very, very quiet between 6 and 7, I'd do some instrumentals. But the jury's out on that one, isn't it? So, hey, we're talking about good things. One of our Australia's most exciting acts, Baker Boy, is going to bring his show, live show, to Albany for the first time on Saturday, the 22nd of August, presented as part of the Live at the Town Hall series. Baker Boy will be supported. There's a few supports there. Miss Kinina, Inagabi, JJ Vacant, and Ricky Neal Jr. for a full night celebration of First Nations talent. Hey, this is really good stuff. Emerging WA artists and high energy live music will be one of the biggest Live at the Town Hall yet. So, yeah, do yourself a favour, and tickets are now on sale. And it's one word, here we go again, City of Albany Events, with S on the end, .com/Live at the Town Hall. So it's City of Albany Events, .com/Live at the Town Hall. And look, if that's a bit too much for you and all that, I suggest you just ring the City of Albany and they can let you know. So that'll be a absolutely humdinger of a night on Saturday, the 22nd of August. I see ya. Saw Baker Boy, I think it was about a year or two ago, he did a promo for the National Rugby League, and wow, that was one hell of a tune and something different. So a brilliant talent that he is. So it's 19 minutes to 7 o'clock on this beautiful morning. I can't see what's going on down there at Middleton Beach now. It only seems to happen to me. Grant, our IT guy, what's going on? The screen has frozen. But not to worry. It looks like, looking out the studio window here, yeah, a little bit of cloud there, cloud cover. But look, it is what it is. We're not going to have too bad a day today. I think we're heading for a top of 16 degrees. So that's round about the norm. Bremer, you're heading for 20. Noenga up 18. Jerry 19. Barker 15. And Denmark 17. So a bit of Jim Crochet and Time in a Bottle. A little bit slow, but how's your cup of tea going this morning at 18 to 7? Or coffee?

0: For me.
1: Emily Wurrumurra, an Australian Indigenous singer. She, Emily, won the 2024 ARIA Music Awards for the Best Adult Contemporary Album, making the first Indigenous woman to ever win this category. So good on you, Emily, and it's a really good catchy tune. It's 10 to 7. Yes, we should be up and at it, I suppose, getting ready to get to work. You're probably already at work. And if you've been on night shift and you're just finishing up, good on you. It's a job well done. Gee, you're talking about jobs well done. See, Australia's rolling out your targeted over a $2 million national bird flu vaccination program for high-priority vulnerable native birds, focusing initially on captive populations like at the zoos, etc., and the threatened black cockatoo at the Perth Zoo I was reading yesterday. And for other than catching fast wild birds across the Great Southern, which would be one hell of a challenge. They're saying that vaccinating wild birds in the regions like the Great Southern is deemed near impossible because the vaccine requires two doses, and catching the wild birds twice in open habitats is just not going to happen. Well, I believe in Victoria, the world's first wild bird vaccination program started on Monday with 5,000 little penguins. You ever been to Phillip Island? It's a ripper little place. We went over there for the supercars 1 year and, yep, saw the little rascals coming up there to go up into their nests. It was, it was really, really good to see. So they're now being vaccinated from the H5N1 avian influenza. The rollout commenced, as I said, on Monday evening, and immediately followed by confirmation of the bird that was, or a penguin that was located or found that had passed away not far from, well, it wasn't actually on the island, but at any rate, good on the officers to do it. So each targeted penguin must be caught, vaccinated, microchipped and tracked to receive two separate doses, making it a massive logistical undertaking for the wild bird population. Gee, the world that we're in, isn't it? And I don't know about yourself, if you believe in vaccinations or not for yourselves. Me, a couple of weeks ago, I got that influenza A flu, and man, it knocked me for six. I reckon it was worse than COVID. So if you believe in vaccinations, I recommend it, because I'm still trying to get over it, and as the doc said, it'll take you a couple of weeks to stop the cough, so I'm trying my best in between songs. There we go.
0: Australia's heart and spirit lies in its people and the stories we tell with song and music, and these voices should never be pushed aside by commercial forces that operate from outside Australia. 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
1: What we need: Billy Vaughan and his orchestra, A Swinging Safari. Another instrumental, Craig. See how we go, mate. Not elevator music, this one.

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1: It is 3 minutes past seven. We're on the Early Bird program with Greg this morning. Good morning, and thank you for being with me this morning. And I've had my texter, Craig, who's been with me since the early hours, probably at about 6:15. Good on you, Craig. And I've just been playing a little bit of different music, which I normally do at this hour of the morning, and playing some instrumentals, which I'll knock another one up after. But I have to let you know what we're up for the weather. So we're just on 10.6 degrees today, right now, and humidity at 89%, and the UV is going to be higher than normal, so it's going to be 4. Watch that. There's cloud cover, but don't be misguided by that. I've had no rain since 9 a.m. yesterday. Well, is that yesterday or today? Anyway, today's forecast is partly cloudy, high chance of showers, and hey, scrolling down, looking at that radar, it's on its way. It's not that far away, according to this radar. Becoming less likely in the early afternoon, though, but we're going to get winds up to 25 k's an hour, and becoming light in the evening. So Albany, we're heading for a top of 16. And Denmark, you've got a shower or two, 17. Bremer, showers, 20. No anger up. Also showers, 18. Jeremunga, possible showers, and 19. And Barker, shower or two, 15. So, it's going to find up a little bit, or get a little bit better over the next couple of days. A few showers tomorrow, top of 17 here in Albany. And Friday, partly cloudy. Slight chance of showers, 19. Gee, Saturday, top of 20. So, as the days go, we go up by a degree each. So, another instrumental, The Shadows of Kon-Tiki. Good morning.

0: you're an animal lover, then the Albany Animal Welfare Op Shop is the place for you to go. 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If anyone is interested in fostering or wanting to adopt a pet, you're welcome to go in and talk to the friendly staff. They are located at 110B Chester Pass Road. 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
1: Good 13 past 7 o'clock on this Wednesday, August 19. You're on the Early Bird program with Greg. Thanks for being with me this morning and your text. And if you just want to say g'day or have a request, 0483 951 009, as Craig has. So just listen to Peter T in the early mornings. And yeah, Pete, as a lot of the presenters, do an excellent job here at Great Southern FM. And Pete was introduced to us a song about what you're going to do, and I've been trying to find it for ages, and it's a beautiful song, something maybe for a anniversary or a wedding. So yeah, just like to know what you're doing.

What You Gonna Do by the Zac Brown Band. And I said earlier on, yeah, I just jumped at it a little bit at the beginning there. I'm sorry, but that was a song that Peter T introduced us to, I suppose you could say, several weeks ago. And I agree with you, Pete. It's a beautiful song, maybe for somebody for a wedding song or an anniversary, something else like that. It's, yeah, great music. And speaking of Peter T, I heard the other day that there was a couple of cannibals. They're having a feed on a comedian, and one cannibal said to the other, "Does this taste a bit funny to you?" Oh, leave it to Pete.

Andrew Shipp, still my number one. It's 21 past 7 o'clock. And yes, Craig, you thought Pluto T was on yesterday. I know that joke was one of his. Yes, he was on yesterday, mate. And he did well. He's actually talking about books, and he's talking about gardens and all that. He said about he's in a book club, etc. And I was in at the local bookshop yesterday, and I saw a book there about how to be 50% more successful. So I bought two. Oh, anyway, the City of Albany Library, Splish Splash. Join the library staff in the pool at Splish Splash. I was down there this week with my grandchildren. They got all the schools are doing their swimming lessons down there, and I saw their young ones in there at Library Splish Splash, which is a fun time with splashy rhymes and stories with your little ones while introducing them to water, which is very, very important. Splish Splash is suitable for babies and toddlers 0 to 4, so I would say newborns, that means, from 0 to 4. Oh, I don't know, if you're pregnant, I suppose you can still go for a swim. And takes place at the Albany Leisure and Aquatic Centre, 25th of August at 12:30 p.m. Registration is required. Includes free pool entry, the registered child and one supervising adult. So hey, for your mum or dad can't do it, or the grandparents, I see a lot of grandparents down there in the pool with their young ones, and it's good for all. So for further information and to register, go online at library.albany.wa.gov.au. Here's an easier way: 6820 3600 is the phone number to ring. So that's 6820 3600. So and hopefully you enjoyed that song earlier on by Zac Brown that Peter T introduced you to. So hard act to follow, Peters. So Johnny Farnham and his version of Girls on the Avenue. Very popular one, this. 0483 951 009.

Mason Williams, another instrumental called Classical Gas. So that'll be the last one. Just for the last hour and a half, I just thought I'd do something a little bit different this morning and play about seven or eight of instrumentals only, and they were instrumentals that were in the top 10 in their time. So, I don't know, not so sure, but it's nice, I suppose, especially if you're laying back, and it's, which it is now, raining outside, so the Weather Bureau has got it correct. The rain is upon us, so we're heading for a top of 16 today. So, but Mount Barker, 15, Jerry, 19, Noongarup, 18, Bremer, 20, and Denmark, 17. So, it's going to be just one of those days, but getting better over the next couple of days. Speaking of things for getting better, Butterflies Op Shop's looking for volunteers. So come on, where are all you volunteers to help the Butterflies Op Shop to help keep this much-loved community space thriving? If you like fashion or love fashion, enjoy connecting with people, and want to support Albany Community Hospice, it's a great way to make a real, real difference. So you'll find the Butterflies Op Shop, 122 Lockyer Avenue. It's open Monday to Saturday from 9:30 to 4:30. So, and look, most importantly, 100% of all proceeds raised goes to support the Albany Community Hospice. So, helping provide free local palliative care for our community. So, you can ring on 9841 3588. That's 9841 3588. Stay tuned with me as I read out these community service announcements, which there's plenty of them, and there's a lot that happens around this community, isn't there? It's just mind-blowing. So since I semi-retired a couple of years ago, and I found out so much more that what happens around Albany that you don't realise when you're so confined, or you're so focused on your employment. Well, there's nothing wrong with that either, I suppose, because we all need to work, don't we? So... we'll just keep Alex and Susie, Heart Speaks Country.

sometimes in the wee hours of the night, you want a little bit of company and to listen to some of that music you remember so well. That's where I come in. Hi, I'm Clyde, and I'll guide you on a magical musical tour of all of those songs that mean so much to all of us. Overnights on Great Southern FM. 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
1: It's Wednesday, the 19th of August, 2026. Aries. Wisdom from an older relative will be worth taking notice of. Taurus. 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Gemini. A simple chat with a neighbour could bring joy, happiness and wealth. Cancer. Others could be in for a shock when they witness your true colours. Leo. It's vital you learn from your mistake to ensure it's never repeated. Virgo. Working smarter, not harder, will get those jobs done sooner. Libra. Keeping one step ahead of the pack at work could earn you a pay rise. Scorpio. Are you ready to put into action that business idea you've been mulling over? Sagittarius. Keep workplace woes at work. Don't take them home. Capricorn. Team up with another like-minded soul and together you'll move mountains. Aquarius. You feel you need to challenge yourself. Enroll in a study course. Pisces. Time to eliminate all those things that are holding you back right now. And that's today's horoscope.
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3: Good on you, Hutch. Well said, mate. It is quarter to 8 o'clock on this beautiful, not so sunny winter's day. So it's going to have rain mainly throughout the morning. So we're heading for pretty much a top of 16 degrees. So here in Albany, it is what it is. It's winter and we've certainly had a pretty mild winter, one would think, and the farmers certainly need the rain. So let's just hope it goes to the right places. Hey, look, story times are free. 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So you need to register. So story time helps to stimulate your child's imagination and improve their literacy skills by introducing a range of awesome books. 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How good is that? So for further information, go to albany.wa.gov.au/events. I prefer the old-fashioned ways is call them on 68203600. So that's from Thursdays, 10:30 a.m. for the little tackers, and a great thing of sensory toys and for books, etc., etc. So, while we're on books, here's a beauty from the Beatles, Paperback Writer. Paperback Writer. 13 to 8. Ricky should be done by those little tackers. Ricky.

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